0: 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Snoop Dogg is officially getting the Hollywood treatment. Universal just announced Snoop the biopic. I can't wait to see this. It's going to be about his rise from Long Beach legend to global music and business icon. And it's hitting theaters next year.
1: And you know it's going to have a soundtrack. 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If they get the vibe right, this one's going to be a must-see for all hip-hop fans.
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1: Ooh, it's a vibe now. Yes, sir. I got some Shakira Wyclef on the way, Sabrina Carpenter. We got some Daddy Yankee and anything you want to hear on social media at Soy El DJ. That's S-O-Y-E-L DJ. It's Tame Impala, Dracula.

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1: Karim León is proving regional Mexican music has no limits. He's taken his tour around the world from the United States all the way to Japan and says music is its own language that connects everybody no matter where you're from.
2: And that's exactly why Karim keeps winning, man. He stays true to his Sonora roots while bringing that sound to new audiences across the globe. Regional is worldwide now, and Karim León is leading the charge. But I think if I'm going to say worldwide, I got to say like regional is worldwide.
0: Like Mr. 305.
2: Yeah, of course, there you man. Go. You know, we got to say it the way he says it.
0: Una aventura. Ozuna's on the move.

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2: 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We do it every weekend right here, right about now, 2 hours. 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Don't forget to follow us, K-Pop with JoJo on Instagram. That's K-Pop with JoJo on IG. Let's kick everything off. The fellas of BTS, this is

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1: Man, thank you guys for hanging out. Much appreciation as always. A lot of stuff going on in the K-pop / global pop space. But speaking of Le Sserafim, you probably heard about this. They are performing at our iHeartRadio Music Festival. So let me go through the entire lineup. 2 days, September 18th and 19th, T-Mobile Arena in Vegas, all presented by Capital One. Night one, BTS, Cardi B, Goo Goo Dolls, Kenny Chesney, Weezer, Zara Larsson. That night is sold out. If you can get tickets,

0: I can't believe they're finally back in the studio with me, hearts to hearts. What is up?
1: Yay! Hello, we are hearts to hearts.
2: So nice to see you.
3: Great to see you too. Are you ready to get a little rude?
4: Yeah. 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

0: All right, let's do it. 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Here we go.
1: Hi, this is Karina. 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
2: Hi, I'm Winter. 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
3: Hi, I'm Tazelle.
0: Whoa, sorry, drop my phone.
4: Hi, I'm Nini. 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
0: All right, here we go. This is Aespa with Becky G. Lemonade.

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1: We're back. It's JoJo on the radio. New track from Stray Kids off their upcoming album called This and That, which the album comes out August 7th. This is Run It. Stray Kids. Let's go.

Venom. These guys are performing night one of our iHeartRadio Music Festival presented by Capital One. 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
2: 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This is Do Yo Dance.
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2: Welcome to hour number 2. Got the K-pop mix with DJ Triple XL coming up in a few moments. Don't forget to follow us, K-pop with JoJo on Instagram. That's K-pop with JoJo on IG. Kicking off hour number 2, the fellas of AT.
5: Yay!
2: You guys looking all good. I got holes in my pants.
6: Oh,
2: what the? Wow. Should have told me you guys were looking. Ah!
6: Wow. Fancy pants.
2: Very, very fancy pants. All right, here we go.

Mojo Mix brought to you by Hello Soju, sparkling soju. And let me tell you, if you are of legal drinking age and you haven't tried it yet, you are missing out. Hello Soju, sparkling soju, crisp, super refreshing, and perfect for any day or night out. You can get yours now.

All right, put this artist on your radar if she's not on there already. She's from China. Met her one time. She's super cool. Big shout to Jasmine Yen. This is the DJ XXL remix of Roll.

know it. This is I Heart K-Pop with JoJo, the legendary DJ Triple XL doing his thing. Any requests for next week's mix, jump on his IG. Let the man know at DJ Triple XL. 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

0: 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NCT 127 intro. 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
1: So, NCT in the house, baby. And we are hanging out with our boy JoJo on the radio.
0: That's what I'm talking about.

0: who's here. Baby Monster Whittle. 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Okay, here we go. 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
1: Hi, everyone. We are Baby Monster.
0: All right, let's do it. This is Choom. Let's go. Oh.

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5: All right, guys, let's do this. What up? It's JoJo on the radio. This is the iHeartRadio Countdown. Tyler, good to see you. How are you?
6: I'm good. How are you?
5: I'm doing awesome. Safe to say your life over the last year, year and a half, whatever, 2 years, has just gotten crazy, right? You enjoying it so far?
6: I'm enjoying it.
5: Some people don't know what they're getting into until they get into it.
6: Yes.
5: And in is it what you expected?
6: No. No, I don't think I could have expected any of this, so no.
5: Well, you're killing it. All of the countdown, let's do it. This is song number 20.
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1: That was song number 19 this week on the iHeartRadio Countdown. What up? It's JoJo on the radio. Tyler's hanging out. Tyler, do you enjoy the weeks, the days, all that leading up to an album release? Is it fun or is it just complete stress?
2: It's fun. I think I've been sitting on this music for so long, I'm just like, take it now.
1: Did you play it for your family, your friends before it came out? Or all that?
2: Yes, always. I have to.
1: I talked to an artist the other day. They didn't play it for their family. I'm like, Really? Maybe they don't trust me. They think it's going to be a leak or something like that. You know, what was their reaction?
2: Hey, they love everything I do. Honestly, they love everything I do. They have their favorites. They have their least favorites. They're very honest and they're very opinionated.
1: Opinionated.
2: Yes. So, it's fun playing it for them and seeing what they think.
1: When you say opinionated, now I'm trying to think into the family dynamic, you know, because my wife will tell me things, my daughter, that, you know, I'm like, oh, God, that's harsh, you know?
2: Yes.
1: Did you get some of those?
2: Yes, my family is very honest.
1: What did you ever take a song off because they didn't like it or anything like that? Or how far did it get?
2: No. No, but sometimes I like hearing what they say because my family is very musical. They hear things that I may have not heard.
1: Right.
2: So it kind of like opens up my mind because also the music I make is for the world. It's for people. So I always love hearing what people think about
1: it. And even, you know, even if they didn't like a certain track, it doesn't mean the world won't like it.
2: Yeah.
1: But you got to deal with grandma, grandpa, aunt, uncle, whoever. Yes. I get it. Tyla is hanging out on with the countdown. Let's go. This is song number 18.
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1: 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This is Noah Kahan.
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5: All right, guys, we're back. It's JoJo on the radio. This is the iHeartRadio Countdown, the album A-Pop. It is out now. Why the title A-Pop?
6: I wanted to call it A-Pop because, honestly, the name came so randomly and it just felt right. Like the setting that the name was said at, it was like a movie. Like it felt like that was what it needed to be.
5: Like the universe was kind of like giving you
6: like,
5: something.
6: Like it was like A-Pop.
5: Like in your head it appeared, or somebody said it like one of your friends, or give me that moment.
6: I was in the room with my management and my A&R from Epic, Zeke, and we were all just sitting down like after a night out. It was like sun was rising. We're just sitting there like you know, head spinning, like you know the vibe after a night right. out. And it was silent, and then my A&R was just like A-Pop. And I was like, I was thinking that too. Like it felt like we were like on something. And since that day, like it was just following me. Like even one day I saw on the wall someone graffitied A-Pop, and I was just like, this is kind of weird because I've never seen that before, you know. So not only that, but also just the album direction that I wanted to do. I really wanted to make an album that felt like a pop album for me. It's always been like a bucket list thing for me to do, because as a child I always wanted to be this pop star. And my first album, I was very rooted into like my continent, you know.
5: Right.
6: And for this one I was like, nah, for me it would be so satisfying to make an album that felt and sounded like a pop star album, and a pop album that is tailored to me. You know, I didn't want to be tailored to pop. So it's really just a mixture of Tyler. A-Pop is Tyler.
5: It seems like I'm into the paranormal and ghost and all that stuff. We've mm-hmm. talked about that last time. But it seemed like something spiritual was gave that name to you on a platter. Unless I'm just crazy. But yeah. It's like the universe was talking to you. Give me some rejected names. Do you have any names that you guys were throwing around like, oh God, that sucks. No, scratch that one off. Do you have any of those names? Or did it just land on A-Pop and that was
6: yeah,
5: it?
6: Yeah, like everything. Honestly, everything I do, I love when it's effortless and it just feels like it's meant to be. This felt like it was meant to be. Like I just knew in my heart and my body was just like, it's called A-Pop. And since then, I never even tried to change it. You know, I never tried to think of anything else. It was A-Pop and that's what it was meant to be.
5: One quick random question on the album, and I asked this question for a reason. What song almost did not make the album for whatever reason? And I have a theory that those songs become, and I can't explain it, they become fan favorites or hits or whatever. What song almost did not make the album?
6: What songs almost didn't make the album? Can I be honest?
5: Yeah.
6: It's kind of crazy. But every song that's on the album, I knew as soon as I made it that it was going to be in the
5: wow.
6: album.
5: Wow.
6: Yeah.
5: We're talking spiritual again. It's one mm-hmm. of those things. A-Pop is out now. All with the countdown. 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

0: That was song number 17 this week on the iHeartRadio Countdown. What up, it's JoJo on the radio. Tyler's hanging out. Tyler, what do fans do? How do they react when they see you in public? Not at a meet and greet, right, an award show and all that. They kind of expect you to be there. When they walking around in the grocery store or whatever, what do they do?
1: It honestly feels like we're friends because they're like, hey, Tyler! And I'm like, hey! Yeah, like it's very like chill, like we're friends. Like I feel like I've known them, you know, for a long time. I feel like because on my interviews, the people that support me and whatnot, they get me and they get my personality and they know that like I'm friendly. I love my supporters and I love meeting them. So whenever we cross paths, wherever we do, it's like I'm meeting up with a friend.
0: You don't mind taking pics here and there and whatever?
1: No, I don't mind at all.
0: What's the craziest place you're taking a pic at? Grocery stores, bathrooms. I've heard a lot of those stories.
1: Yeah. I mean, anyway, like I take pictures anyway. But one time I was doing, I was gymming and I was doing a weird exercise, like a weird exercise. Like I'm on all fours, I'm dragging this thing and someone just comes in and like, oh, can I take a picture? And I'm just like,
0: what? Like, so you're on the floor, like trying to exercise.
1: Yeah. I'm like, okay, awkward, but okay.
0: Tyler's hanging out, you guys. Back to the countdown. Let's go. This is song number 16.
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0: That was song number 15 this week on the iHeartRadio Countdown. What up? It's JoJo on the radio. Tyler's hanging out. Tyler, how insane was it to perform World Cup, you and Future? You know, that's such a moment. Like, mm-hmm. Walk me through the rehearsals. Did it go according to plan? Like, what can you tell me about that whole thing?
1: The World Cup.
0: It's right.
1: Like,
0: World Cup.
1: The World Cup. Like, oh my gosh. I remember when the World Cup was hosted in South Africa, and that was such a core memory for me. Like, the city just lit up. Like, it was a moment where everyone was just proud to be. I love the World Cup because it just makes people proud to be where they're from.
0: Right.
1: You know, it's so mm-hmm. nice. Like, I saw the World Cup game in Morocco when Morocco was versing, I forgot the other country. But I was at like this bar and I was just watching everyone and the kids and how they were just so excited to be Moroccan. I was just like, damn, like the World Cup is so beautiful. So the fact that I was able to be on stage and perform in front of the world like that, perform my national anthem, perform with Future, like crazy.
0: What a day. And I watched the performance. It seemed like everything went according to plan. The only thing that would have made me nervous was the guy with the juggling the soccer balls, you know, like, mm-hmm. I'm probably thinking like, don't drop these things. But everything went awesome, it seemed like. Tyler is hanging out, you guys. On with the countdown. Let's do it. This is song number 14. Dominic Fike.

0: 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More coming up.
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5: All right, guys, we're back. It's JoJo on the radio. This is the iHeartRadio Countdown. Tyler is hanging out. Is It Love, Tyler? Talk about this track. What do people need to know?
6: Is It Love is a banger.
5: Yeah.
6: And a half. Definitely. I love the song. I feel like it's so... Like, it has so much swag, but it's also, like, real. And it's kind of sad, but not really. I'm, like, popping my... but I'm also speaking about something so real and, like, raw. Because it's just about, like, toxic love and how hectic it can get. And how, yeah, like, I just want my guy to crash out for me. Like, show me you care, you know? All this nonchalant things, like, relax, guys. Like, people don't want to be simps anymore. And I miss simps. You know,
5: let me read you some of the, right. Let me read you some of the comments. This is from Is Love, the video comments. It's already album of the year.
6: Mm.
5: This one says, Tyla saved the summer, everybody.
6: Mm.
5: She did it again. She did that song of the year.
6: Mm.
5: All right. She's so beautiful. I could cry. Give you a couple more. Man, this is a masterpiece. Banger after banger. Proud of this girl. What's your reaction to those comments?
6: Aww.

0: That was song number 12 this week on the iHeartRadio Countdown. What up? It's JoJo on the radio. Tyler's hanging out. Tyler, you have a track on the album with Zara Larsson called She Did It Again. How'd this whole thing come together? You and Tyler have known, or you and Zara have known each other for, I assume, a little while now, right?
1: Yeah.
0: Who called who? She called you. You called her. What happened?
1: We actually went out.
0: Oh, nice.
1: Yeah, we went out.
0: And you did what? Just hung out and drank and had some fun and danced and all that?
1: We just hung out. We ate. We had a little, we had fun. And then we went back to her place. And she had a studio at her place. And I played her A-pop. She Did It Again was on there. And I was kind of like, yeah. Because she made a TikTok to it when I dropped a snippet. So I knew she loved it.
0: Oh, man.
1: And I love her voice. I feel like she's such a, like a handmade pop star. Like, you know what I mean?
0: She's awesome. I get it.
1: She's crazy. So I felt like, A-pop, like, it would be cool to bring a pop star into my world and see what happens with it. And I love it. Like, the video, the song, it was interesting to see her that way. And I'm also very, like, I'm very much a creative. I love music and everything, but I also just love the vision of things and, like, videos and all those type of things. So I really felt excited to see Zara that way. It was very interesting.
0: And your two voices together just works, man. All right, let's do this track. She Did It Again. It is Tyla featuring Zara Larsson. Check this.

0: 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More coming up.
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6: All right, guys, we're back. It's JoJo on the radio. This is the iHeartRadio Countdown. Tyler's hanging out. Tyler, two-part question.
3: what do you consider, and of all the shows you've done, all of them, what do you consider your best live performance? Everything was just about perfect. Then the complete flip of that. What do you consider your worst? Everything went straight to absolute hell.
6: Yes.
3: Gosh. Happens to everybody.
6: Everyone. My best. I love so many performances for different reasons. Like, I love when I was in South Africa because I was back home. I loved when I performed in Asia. I literally did a whole Asia tour. I loved Victoria's Secret, like World Cup. Like, you can't ask me my favorite.
3: Okay.
6: My worst. Yo.
3: What happened?
6: So I actually headlined not this Afro Nation, but the previous Afro Nation was my worst because so much happened. Like, so much happened. Like, I didn't rehearse enough. Like, before, I almost didn't do the show, and then randomly we had to do it. And it was just, the energy around it was already off. And then prior to that, I had to, I can't even say everything that happened, but it was just
3: all bad.
6: All bad. And I had a feeling like, Tyler, do not do the show. And I feel like I have a strong intuition. So when I don't listen to it and something goes wrong, I'm like,
3: oh God, what happened so bad? Just,
6: it was just not it. Like, it was just not it. And I knew it. Like, while I was on stage, I knew it. I kept looking back like,
3: right, just get me off the stage.
6: Get it over and done with, you know? So yeah, that one was for sure.
3: Everybody grows from those things.
6: Yeah.
3: And it happens. Your intuition, like, you, from now, since then, when you have something that pops in your head, like, hey, don't do this, do you generally follow that intuition, that spark?
6: Now I do. I feel like a woman's intuition is so strong, and it's like we have magical powers.
3: You do.
6: So I might as well lean into it because it's never strayed me. Like, it's never given me the wrong answer. I've always been proven wrong. Like, my body and my intuition has been like, told you. So now I lean into it more. For sure.
3: Tyler's hanging out. On with the countdown. Let's do it. This is song number 11.
0: Alex Warren, Fever Dream.

0: That was song number 10 this week on the iHeartRadio countdown. What up, it's JoJo on the radio. Tyler's hanging out. Tyler, what was your first, if you remember it, your first, this is what I like to call, oh my God, I think I might be famous moment. Mm-hmm. What was that moment?
1: I think very early, when everyone was nice to me, I was like, okay, this is nice. Like, there's a lot of perks, you know? I think my life was so simple prior to all of this that, like, as soon as I saw, like you can skip lines, like, you can get into the club, you can get a section for free. It's like, damn, like, I might be a little bit.
0: Who would hate that, right? That's the perks. Is there a downside to fame? We'll call it fame. Some people hate that word, but is there a downside to that? Aside from getting pictures taken while you're on the floor trying to do your exercise. I mean, that's kind of weird, but you know.
1: Honestly, I'm like, I would get in trouble if I just said everything that was on my mind. Like, as a pop star, you have to be like my team always.
0: Are they over here watching you like, don't say it?
1: Yeah,
0: don't do it.
1: Don't do it. Don't do it. It's like, damn, like, yo, because I feel like naturally, when I'm just chilling, like, I just speak my mind and I say a lot of things that may be controversial, may not be controversial. So that part is difficult because I'm like, damn, like, I need to get to the point where I'm able to do that.
0: Man.
1: You know?
0: Tyler, you're just awesome. Say whatever you want to say. Just do it. Actually, don't do it.
1: Yeah. I've tested it a little bit here and there, but we'll see.
0: All right, guys. Tyler's hanging out on the countdown. Let's go. This is song number 9.
2: 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I'm

0: 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More coming up.
1: What's going on, everyone? 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
22: All right, guys, we're back. It's JoJo on the radio. This is the iHeartRadio Countdown. Tyler's hanging out. Tyler, we talked about my obsession for the paranormal last time you were here. Mm-hmm. Ghosts, haunted houses, all that stuff. I even got a podcast called Paranormalish. I talked to people who've had real paranormal encounters. You told me about your brother's experience last time you were here. If you wouldn't mind telling that story again, I would love to kind of go through it.
6: Yeah, so long story short, my brother saw a whole lady in the cupboard. A lady that none of us know, that isn't in the house for real. And my brother's not the type to lie about things. He's very chill. He doesn't like drama. Like, it actually took a lot for him to even say it because he was kind of like, but he genuinely saw a lady standing in the cupboard with like long black hair and everything. Just like,
22: and she looked, per his description, she looked like a real person standing there.
6: Yeah.
22: And then poof, gone.
6: And not even scary. He didn't even say like she looked scary. It was just a woman that was just there.
22: Did he have any theory on who she was?
6: No.
22: You recall that? Have you done any research on that? Maybe you don't want to do any research on it.
6: I don't. Please do not tell him. Don't involve me. I don't want to see nothing. I don't want to hear nothing. Like
22: Okay, I'm not going to ask you this question again. Last time I asked you if you would consider requesting a haunted room on one of your hotels on tour, and you said, hell no.
6: Why would you do this?
22: I just love it.
6: Have you been in a haunted room?
22: Quite a few times, yeah.
6: Have you seen something?
22: I've seen doors slam on me that I can't explain, but I haven't seen a lady in the pantry like your brother did, or in the closet.
6: Like the door just slammed on
22: just
6: its own?
22: Just slammed. I can't explain it. I've tried to figure out, like, maybe there was some sort of a...
6: A wind? Wind
22: couldn't have done this particular door, but maybe there was some sort of a spring somewhere, or an alarm, or what? I don't know. I'm still trying to work through that one, but that happened.
6: And you just love being scared?
22: I didn't. It's scary, but it's kind of a rush, and I guess the challenge of finding out what it is.
6: Mm.
22: And I don't know. It's got me going, Tyler. It's got me going.
6: Mm.
22: Tyler is hanging out. All over the countdown. Let's do it. This is song number 8.
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5: 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Tyler's hanging out. 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

0: That was song number two this week on iHeartRadio Countdown. What up, it's JoJo on the radio. Tyler's here. Tyler, final question, simple question, message to your fans.
1: Hope you guys love A-pop, because I love it, and I love you, so you should love it, too. That's my message.
0: There it is. Album is out. All for the countdown. Let's do it. This is song number one.
2: Tame Impala featuring Jenny, Dracula.

0: There it is. Song number one this week on the iHeartRadio Countdown. Hope you're feeling that. What up? It's JoJo on the radio. Tyler is here. Of course, the album A-Pop. It is out now. She Did It Again, featuring Zara Larsson's on there. Of course, you know the track, Is It Love? Just packed, of course. What else do people need to know about Tyler? Tyler?
1: What else people need to know?
0: Yeah. I know we covered a lot there, but, you know.
1: I don't know. I want them to find out as the journey unfolds.
0: How has your life changed over the last couple of years? Just, you know, from chill to busy?
1: Completely changed.
0: People don't know how much work this takes to do, right? Most of them don't, I would think, right?
1: Yeah. I mean, it is a lot of work, but it's fun work.
0: True. It's your dream. I'm guessing you dreamed about this, like you said, as a kid.
1: Yeah.
0: And your dream's kind of happening right in front of us now.
1: Yeah. Like, I don't even like calling it work. You know what I mean? Because it's like, I'm a pop star.
0: It's so cool, right?
2: I love when you say that.
1: God. Yeah. It's like such a... Like, wow, like little Tyler in me is like, I'm a pop star.
0: That's right. That's right.
1: You know?
0: Thank you for hanging out.
1: Thank you so much.
0: Once again, that's Tyler. At the end of every interview, fist bump to make it official. Give me a little bah.
1: I love iHeart.
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0: we got a special guest.
1: Yeah, we do.
0: For your people, right? I want you to see who it is.
1: First of all, I know who it is.
0: Do you?
1: Yeah.
0: Did they tell you? I didn't think you were on the email.
1: And it's a big weekend for her because she has her own Bratz doll.
0: Well, we'll talk about it in just a sec. DJ XXXL, let's get back into the kickoff mix on the Vibe Yacht.

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9: 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I tell you, we put this man to work. Let's go. The viral mix is on The Vibe, y'all.

0: coming up, our girl Tyla is going to be stopping by. 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
1: I'm super excited because Tyla is back. How you doing?
2: I'm good. How are you?
1: I'm good. Tell me all the things. What's been happening with you? Fill me in on what's going on in your world.
2: So many things. Yes. I'm 24.
1: No.
2: 24 now. Why no?
1: No, I'm just saying,
2: Yes, 24 now. I'm on my second album.
1: Okay.
2: Yes, it's called A-Pop.
1: A-Pop.
2: That's basically what I've been on.
1: What you've been working on?
2: Yep.
1: Tell me about A-Pop. Like, you've been, how long have you been working on this album?
2: Since last year.
1: You have?
2: Yeah, since the beginning of last year.
1: Uh-huh.
2: Yeah.
1: And how's that journey been so far?
2: It's definitely been a journey.
1: Has it?
2: Yeah. It's been interesting, though. I feel like I just went through so many experiences through the making of it, and I'm just really excited to share it.
1: What are some of the experiences you feel like you've been on since making this album?
2: A lot, girl. Like, like being a pop star is crazy.
1: I can imagine. Like, I couldn't get up on stage to perform. I couldn't get up on stage and do that water dance.
2: Oh, yeah.
1: I can't do none of that. How do you keep motivated to do all of that stuff?
2: I mean, I have my days.
1: Do you?
2: I have my days where they have to drag me out of my bed. Like, there's been a time where my security had to pour ice water on me to wake up.
1: No.
2: Because I was not getting up. Like, I have my days, but, you know, like, it's fun being a pop star, you know, seeing, like, things that you create come to life.
1: Mm-hmm.
2: And see how, like, it affects the world mm-hmm. and people. It's really powerful. So it's cool.
1: When you have one of those days, right, how do you continue to push through? Do you ever get one of those days where you're like, you don't feel like doing anything?
2: Yes.
1: And you can still, like, not do anything. You know what I'm saying? Like, are people constantly making you do stuff that you don't want to do?
2: I mean, at the end of the day, like, yo, as an adult, there's always going to be things that you don't want to do that you have to do.
1: Mm-hmm.
2: So, yeah, but I don't know. It's still fun. This type of life is fun. You know, it's pop star, it's fantasy.
1: Yeah, we got more with Tyla up next. But first, Teddy Swims, Mr. Know-It-All on The Vibe.

0: scary a little bit?
1: Yes. I'm not going to lie, it is kind of scary because the closer the date comes, it's like, woo.
0: Yeah. Well, you know what's interesting? For me, I feel like it would be so scary because people are now, I feel like these songs are like your babies, you know what I'm saying? So like people are now out hearing the songs and I'm like, oh my gosh, what are people going to think about these songs? Like, are they going to love them as much as I love them? You know what I'm saying? Mm-hmm. That's what would scare me about putting out a project or something like that.
1: Yeah.
0: What would scare you about it?
1: I don't know if I'm like scared. Mm-hmm. I'm actually very excited for people to hear it because I love it. Mm-hmm. And if I love it, there's going to be a good amount of people that love it. You know, there's going to be some people that may need to grow into it, but I really love it. So I'm mainly excited to get it off my phone and let people experience what I've been experiencing because I've been listening to it back to back to back for a while now. And yeah, I'm curious to see like how people receive it.
0: Yeah.
1: It's fun.
0: Hey, you know we got more with Tyla up next. Hang on, it's The Vibe, y'all.

0: It is The Vibe with Tanya Rad and EJ, and we are here with Tyla. You know what's interesting? I feel like, and I was just having this conversation with someone just the other day. I think when you're an artist and you're having fun putting the music together and you're in the studio having a good time, that really does translate to the song, don't you think?
1: Yes, for sure. Like, for sure. And with this album, I had the most fun because I had time to make it. You know, like, for my first album, I had a lot of fun, but it was also kind of like, I didn't have that much time to, like, live in it, you know? So this time, having a whole year, having go through, like, ups and downs and make it in so many different countries and with so many different people, it feels like something that I've lived through. And it's just so fun. Like, I have so many memories.

0: with Tony Red and EJ. And we are here with Tyla. You teamed up with Zara Larsson.
1: Yes.
0: That song is fire. Mm-hmm. I feel like it's such a summertime anthem. How did you guys get together with that?
1: I wasn't supposed to drop a snippet, but I did because I got another Grammy. Yeah.
0: When they called your name, I feel like there's so much I want to talk to you about.
1: Yeah.
0: When they called your name for that Grammy, were you just like, oh my God, what happened?
1: I was like, oh my gosh, what happened? And I was mad because I didn't make the...
0: The broadcast. You got the Grammy, who cares?
1: I know, but I was rushing and I just remember... No, but it was actually kind of fire the way I found out. Not gonna lie.
0: Please tell me.
1: I found out on the carpet because... my publicist, is that the right word? Publicist, okay. She was like, you won. Oh.
0: That's it?
1: But I found out on camera and then I was just like, huh? And then I started running to try to get there and I'm screaming while running. And then when I get inside, my friends are there. They screaming, like we look crazy because everyone's looking at us screaming in the middle of the hallway. Like we didn't even get into the ceremony.
0: Uh-huh.
1: And... I don't know. I was just so full of like shock because I'm like, damn, another one?
0: Mm. Were you like, I am that girl? Did you think about that during that time?
1: Mm.
0: A little bit. No?
1: A little bit.
0: Yeah.
1: A little bit. A little bit.
0: You have to though.
1: Yeah.
0: I mean, I feel like that's music's highest honor.
1: I know, it's insane. Like,
0: yeah.
1: I got two Grammys for one album. Like, that is crazy to me. And, yeah.
0: Are you ever like, why me? Are you like, what did I do to deserve these two Grammys?
1: Yeah.
0: Do you ever think that?
1: I mean, yes, I do have my days where I'm like, there's something going on.
0: Mm-hmm.
1: You know, because, I don't know, like, I feel like everything that's happened in my life has been so insane. And... the fact that, like, it's me. I'm like, I'm actually the person that is experiencing this. Like, I mean, I'm going to have my days where I look in the mirror like,
0: Yeah.
1: Like, what's going on? But at the same time, I know I work hard. And I know that I just have it on my heart that this is what I'm meant to do.
0: Yeah.
1: So that kind of, like, makes me feel more comfortable.
0: I love that you are living out your dreams and you are bringing your family along for the ride and you just have so much glimmer in your eyes when you talk about South Africa. I love all of that about you and I appreciate you coming in and sharing that with the world.
1: Thank you so much.
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0: of like what I'm saying, but I summer is like basically over.
1: No,
0: no, it's fine. It's fine because September is next, and you know what happens in September?
1: You put up your Christmas tree.
0: Well, no, that's October. It's our iHeartRadio Music Festival, of course.
1: That's right. Yes, that's right.
0: Yeah.
1: Right.
0: So make sure you get your tickets now. Our girls, our Larson's going to be there.

0: Conurad and EJ, and I know Benson Boone is saying he and Alex Roll are just friends, but I've got my eye on them, you know? Having dinner together, posting TikToks while they're filming his music video for The Time of My Life.
1: Got your eye on them.
0: An on-screen kiss in the music video. I mean, do you do that with your friends?
1: No.
0: Yeah, I don't either.
1: Yeah.
0: So
1: I mean, but listen, they're acting.
0: Neither one of them are actors. Benson Boone is a singer and Alex Roll is an influencer. Neither one is an actor.
1: No, I'm saying acting in the music video.
0: Okay, well, I'm going to keep my eye on them.
1: Let's do that.
0: Meanwhile, Benson Boone, Time of My Life on The Vibe.

0: with Tanya Rad and EJ. So last weekend, our girl Gracie Abrams released her album, Daughter from Hell. It is so good. I'm still listening to it nonstop. You know how I love to do my thing. But this song in particular, I cannot, like, I put it on repeat over and over and over and over again. It is so good.
1: Is it really? Yes. I do wonder why she named the album Daughter from Hell.
0: Yeah, I can't quite.
1: Because she doesn't seem like the type that would be a daughter from hell, though.
0: Yeah, but we don't know. We don't know what happens behind closed doors.
1: Listen.
0: But I want to play this one for you because it's my favorite song off the album. And I just, you know, I have full control. So why not?
1: Absolutely. Let's do it.
0: Little Gracie Abrams mini bar on the vibe.

0: anything that EJ and I do, it's give you new music.
1: Absolutely. I feel like that is the whole point of this show.
0: And this one is fresh and hot out the kitchen. We are giving you a fresh new Cat's Eye. This is Animal. Turn it up, EJ. Let's go.

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0: EJ, and I was talking to EJ about how I'm probably going to put my Christmas tree up before Halloween this year.
1: Yes.
0: Gives me a lot of you know what for it, but there's a woman in the UK that's doing something that I think you're going to have an opinion on, and we're going to get into it after Ed Sheeran and Martin Garrix repeat.

0: It's the Vibe with Tanya Rad and EJ, and I'm an advocate for just being on top of things, you know, just getting a head start. And there is a UK woman who is already set up for Christmas.
1: Wow.
0: Her name is Natalie Wiseman. She has her gifts bought and wrapped, the food mostly bought, and her home decorated, Christmas tree and all. She loves the holiday and says she begins planning in January because the deals begin then, which is true. A lot of stuff, Christmas decor and all the things go on sale in January because it's right after.
2: Right.
0: She notes, if you start looking in January, then you're able to get lots of expensive things, half the price. So
1: that's why I get Halloween candy the day after. Oh my gosh, they're just trying to get rid of that candy.
0: Yeah, but then it's gross by the year after.
1: No, I'm talking about the day after.
0: Oh, November 1st. Oh, just for you to eat.
1: Yeah. All of that candy is like half price.
0: I thought you meant for like the following Halloween. I was like, that's a little gross.
1: No. I love a good Halloween candy. This is a bit excessive, but listen, at this point, we're all looking for something like some hope or something like that.
0: I'm actually going to start thinking about my Christmas gifts.
1: Listen, I feel like you need to get ahead of the curve. And just knowing me, I feel like I'm last minute with everything. So I don't see an issue with this. Like, if you want to start Christmas shopping right now, if you want to put up that God-forbidden Christmas tree in the dead heat of summer, do you. If it makes you feel better,
0: thank you.
1: Do you. And have a good time doing it.
0: I will.

0: with Tony Rad and EJ. So apparently a time traveler from 2045 is making predictions and passed a lie detector test. I feel like if you control your heart rate, you can pass a lie detector test.
1: Yeah, I don't trust those lie detector tests.
0: Come on now. We'll talk about it after Sabrina Carpenter house tour on the Vibe.

0: a time traveler from 2045 has made a batch of eerie predictions and reportedly passed a lie detector test while doing it, calling himself Adam Archon. He says he journeyed back to 2023 from two decades in the future. Do you believe that anybody can, like,
1: time travel? Respectfully.
0: Apparently, it's unsettling for believers because, you know, when hooked up to a polygraph machine, the machine indicated that he was telling the truth. The predictions actually surfaced on his YouTube channel, claiming everybody will be microchipped like pets by 2045. He says that he already has one in his hand. He also predicted that humans will merge with robots. And apparently we'll be seeing modern day UFOs. This is all what he's claiming. This time traveler
1: who was hooked up to
0: a lie detector test and passed the test. I don't know. Like, I think I
1: could lie on a lie detector test.
0: You think so?
1: I think so.
0: Is your heart rate like super like
1: consistent? I just have control. Like I'm just like, I have like pretty good control. I'm regulated.
0: That's interesting. I honestly feel like if you are able to control your heart rate, you are able to like pass a lie detector test.
1: Yeah.
0: Anyway, this is not something I subscribe to. I just bring you the news and you do what you want with it. It's The Vibe.
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0: Look who's back, DJ XXL, man, on the Vibe with Tanya Rad and EJ. Appreciate you hanging out. You ready to get this pop mix going?
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1: I'm super excited because Tyla is back. How you doing?
2: I'm good. How are you?
1: I'm good. Tell me all the things. What's been happening with you? Fill me in on what's going on in your world.
2: So many things. Yes. I'm 24.
1: No.
2: 24 now. Why no?
1: No, I'm just saying, Yes,
2: 24 now. I'm on my second album.
1: Okay.
2: Yes, it's called A-Pop.
1: A-Pop.
2: That's basically what I've been on.
1: What you've been working on?
2: Yep.
1: Tell me about A-Pop. Like, you've been how long have you been working on this album?
2: Since last year.
1: You have?
2: Yeah, since the beginning of last year.
1: Uh-huh. And how's that journey been so far?
2: It's definitely been a journey.
1: Has it?
2: Yeah. It's been interesting, though. I feel like I just went through so many experiences through the making of it, and I'm just really excited to share it.
1: What are some of the experiences you feel like you've been on since making this album?
2: A lot, girl. Like being a pop star is crazy.
1: I can imagine. Like, I couldn't get up on stage to perform. I couldn't get up on stage and do that water dance. I can't do none of that. How do you keep motivated to do all of that stuff?
2: I mean, I have my days.
1: Do you?
2: I have my days where they have to drag me out of my bed. Like, there's been a time where my security had to pour ice water on me to wake up.
1: No.
2: Because I was not getting up. Like, I have my days, but, you know, like, it's fun being a pop star, you know, seeing, like, things that you create come to life,
1: mm-hmm.
2: and see how, like, it affects the world, mm-hmm. and people. It's really powerful. So it's cool.
1: When you have one of those days, right, how do you continue to push through? Do you ever get one of those days where you're like, you don't feel like doing anything?
2: Yes.
1: And you can still, like, not do anything. You know what I'm saying? Like, are people constantly making you do stuff that you don't want to do?
2: I mean, at the end of the day, like, as an adult, there's always going to be things that you don't want to do that you have to do.
1: Mm-hmm.
2: So, yeah, but I don't know. It's still fun. This type of life is fun. You know, it's pop star, it's fantasy.
1: Yo, we got more with Tyla up next. But first, Olivia Rodrigo's stupid song on the vibe.

0: fact that it's now with the world, it's very exciting.
1: Is it scary a little bit?
0: Yes. I'm not going to lie, it is kind of scary because the closer the date comes, it's like, woo.
1: Well, you know what's interesting? For me, I feel like it would be so scary because people are now... I feel like these songs are like your babies, you know what I'm saying? So, like, people are now out hearing the songs, and I'm like, oh my gosh, what are people going to think about these songs? Like, are they going to love them as much as I love them? You know what I'm saying? Mm-hmm. That's what would scare me about putting out a project or something like that.
0: Yeah.
1: What would scare you about it?
0: I don't know if I'm, like, scared. Mm-hmm. I'm actually very excited for people to hear it because I love it. Mm-hmm. And if I love it, there's going to be a good amount of people that love it. You know, there's going to be some people that may need to grow into it, but I really love it. So I'm mainly excited to get it off my phone and let people experience what I've been experiencing because I've been listening to it back to back to back for a while now. And yeah, I'm curious to see like how people receive it.
1: Yeah.
0: It's fun.
1: Hey, you know we got more with Tyler up next. Hang on, it's The Vibe, y'all.

0: is The Vibe with Tanya Rad and EJ, and we are here with Tyla.
1: You know what's interesting? I feel like, and I was just having this conversation with someone just the other day, I think when you're an artist and you're having fun putting the music together and you're in the studio having a good time, that really does translate to the song, don't you think?
2: Yes, for sure. Like, for sure. And with this album, I had the most fun because I had time to make it. You know, like, for my first album, I had a lot of fun, but it was also kind of like, I didn't have that much time to like live in it, you know? So this time, having a whole year, having go through like ups and downs and make it in so many different countries and with so many different people, it feels like something that I've lived through. And it's just so fun. Like, I have so many memories from studio sessions where we were just fooling around, like having the best time, and the best songs came out of it. So yeah, I just like that when I listen to each song, I can remember that moment in time.
0: Yeah, we got more with Tyla in just a few, but first, Bella K, I love it, I love it, I love it on The Vibe, y'all.

0: What is the vibe with Tanya Rad and EJ? And we are here with Tyla. You teamed up with Zara Larsson.
1: Yes.
0: That song's fire. Mm-hmm. I feel like it's such a summertime anthem. How did you guys get together with that?
1: I wasn't supposed to drop a snippet, but I did because I got another Grammy. Yeah.
0: Wait, hold on. When they called your name, I feel like there's so much I want to talk to you about.
1: Yeah.
0: When they called your name for that Grammy, were you just like, oh my God, what happened?
1: I was like, oh my gosh, what happened? And I was mad because I didn't make the...
0: The broadcast. You got the Grammy, who cares?
1: I know, but I was rushing and I just remember... No, but it was actually kind of fire the way I found out. Not gonna lie.
0: Please tell me.
1: I found out on the carpet because my publicist, I use that the right word, publicist, okay. She was like, you won.
0: That's it?
1: But I found out on camera and then I was just like, huh? And then I started running to try to get there and I'm screaming while running. And then when I get inside, my friends are there. They screaming, like we look crazy because everyone's looking at us screaming in the middle of the hallway. Like we didn't even get into the ceremony.
0: Uh-huh.
1: And I don't know, I was just so full of like shock because I'm like, damn, another one?
0: Were you like, I am that girl? Did you think about that during that time? A little bit. No?
1: A little bit.
0: Yeah.
1: A little bit. A little bit.
0: You have to, though.
1: Yeah.
0: I mean, I feel like that's music's highest honor.
1: I know. It's insane. Like,
0: yeah.
1: I got two Grammys for one album. Like, that is crazy to me. And, yeah.
0: Are you ever like, why me? Are you like... What did I do to deserve these two Grammys?
1: Yeah.
0: You ever think that?
1: I mean, yes. I do have my days where I'm like, there's something going on.
0: Mm-hmm.
1: You know, because I don't know. Like, I feel like everything that's happened in my life has been so insane. And the fact that, like, it's me. I'm like, I'm actually the person that is experiencing this. Like, I mean, I'm going to have my days where I look in the mirror like,
0: Yeah, yeah.
1: Like, what's going on? But... at the same time, I know I work hard and I know that I just have it on my heart that this is what I'm meant to do.
0: Yeah.
1: So that kind of like makes me feel more comfortable.
0: I love that you are living out your dreams and you are bringing your family along for the ride and you just have so much glimmer in your eyes when you talk about South Africa. I love all of that about you and I appreciate you coming in and sharing that with the world.
1: Thank you so much.
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0: I'm not sure if you saw this, but Alex Warren was giving major props to our girl Freya Skye. Did you see this? Yeah, he was like showing her a lot of love, saying she's going to be such a big pop star.
1: I agree too.
0: Love our Freya Skye. And I love Alex Warren just like showing love like that, you know, to another artist.
1: Modern man.

0: Ariana Grande out on tour doing her thing, and Ricky Alvarez, her ex-boyfriend from like 2015, 2016, she's been changing the lyrics to Thank You Next, like basically every night, and
1: good for her.
0: They're looks like they're back on. Sometimes. If they're not back on like official boyfriend, girlfriend, they're back on dating.
1: Sometimes you just gotta spin the block. Can you date your ex though? Is that a thing? Or do you guys just jump right back into it?
0: Huh?
1: Can you date your ex, or do you guys just jump right back into it?
0: Oh, like go back, start where you ended.
1: Yeah.
0: No, I think you have to like kind of start from square one, especially since it's been like 10 years.
1: Yeah. I will feel like... A lot of life.
0: She's been married, divorced, engaged.
1: I will say 10 years, you are probably a different person.
0: Yeah.
1: Hopefully you're a different person, because if you're the same person, that's not good.
0: Yeah. Well, I love this one right here. Hate that I made you love me.

0: Yeah, what is the vibe with Tiny Red and EJ? This is going to sound so bad, but... And I know, I feel like you're good at saying no when it comes to doing things. I don't know why I have this thing with, like, committing to do something, and then when it comes time to do it, I don't want to do it.
1: Yeah, I don't understand that.
0: Yeah.
1: Why commit then?
0: Because I was in a good mood when we made the plans.
1: Oh, I see.
0: But now when it comes time to follow through with it, I'm just like, oh, I'd rather not.
1: Why are you always in a bad mood then?
0: Not in a bad mood. Just don't want to.
1: Mm-hmm.
0: I have so much joy just laying on the couch watching YouTube.
1: No, I understand. I love to lay.
0: I know.
1: I love a lay.
0: Here's my thing. I feel like with how social our jobs are, the last thing I want to do is be social.

0: Asian.
1: Yes.
0: Is it a red or a green flag if the person you're dating doesn't have social media?
2: I don't think it's a red flag. I don't think there's any type of flag that goes with it.
0: Okay. What about if they don't own a smartphone?
2: I don't know. I don't think there's a red or green flag when it comes to that.
0: Oh my gosh, you're the worst at this game. Well, it's a major red flag.
2: You think so? Why is that?
0: Yeah, if somebody you're dating doesn't have a smartphone.
2: What if they don't want to be tracked and whatnot?
0: Okay, well, we'll get into it when we come back on The Vibe.
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0: a red flag if the person you're dating doesn't own a smartphone. Basically, because comedian Aziz Ansari opened up about how he's basically completely offline. He was on the Drew Barrymore show and she asked him if he really doesn't have a smartphone. He said, "It's true. I don't have email. I don't really go on the internet. I just kind of have a flip phone."
1: Also, like, how do you not have an email?
0: He says a lot of times he'll have to ask his wife stuff. Sometimes I'm walking around and I got to call my wife and ask her for directions.
1: See, that's wild. That's wild.
0: Yeah, like,
1: you can get you a basic iPhone and literally, like.
0: No, he doesn't want it. He doesn't want a smartphone. But I clearly it's like making him a happy, good person.
1: Well, same with Ed Sheeran. And Ed Sheeran is like the nicest dude that you can. Yeah. Like, if you want to get in contact with Ed, you're going to have to send him like a carrier pigeon.
0: Yeah. So I'm like, maybe there's something to this.
1: I will say there is something freeing whenever I leave the house and I don't have my phone, like, there is probably 3 minutes of panic and then I feel free because it's almost like being on a plane too. Like, so I was just on this long flight and it just felt so good that nobody can call me. Yeah. Nobody could contact me as I was on this plane flying over the Atlantic Ocean.
0: Yeah, it feels good for like certain moments.
1: Yeah.
0: But I just feel like in perpetuity feels like a lot. Like, I could never.
1: I went to a stage play a couple of weeks ago.
0: Excuse me?
1: And I was meaning to look at my phone, but because you cannot, like, you know, during the play.
0: Yeah.
1: And I was just like, in that situation, I think it was because I was just so bored. With the play. But I was like shaking to the point that I needed my phone.
0: Dang.
1: Wild.
0: Addicted.
1: A little bit. In certain situations, though.
0: All right, let's do a little Malcolm talk.

0: EJ. Just like that, it's time to go.
1: G-O.
0: Hey, hey, have a great rest of your week.
1: You too.
0: We'll talk to you later.
1: Love you, bye.
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2: 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Shakira, Burna Boy, Die Die.

All right, it's not like I needed another reason to love Bruno Mars, but listen, your girl loves Harry Potter. And the fact that I saw these videos of Bruno Mars dressed in like Harry Potter robes, the Gryffindor sweater, he had a wand, and he was like the fire. It was too good. If you have not seen this, please go look it up. Let's risk it all. 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

amount of content from Comic-Con this weekend. I'm a little overwhelmed, I'm not gonna lie, but like every time I refresh, there's like some kind of new announcement, a new video. It was dope. Whoever was there, I hope you guys had a great time. 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

All right, we're like officially in Leo season, and I don't know a lot about Leos. So I'm a Gemini, but I know you guys are pretty prideful, right? Happy birthday to all my Leos out there. It's Dominic Fike, 102.7 KISS.

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2: You know, I really love how honest and open Somber has been. 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But, like, song after song, he just gives us so much vulnerability.

0: right. It is 102.7 Kiss FM, LA's number one hit music station. It is Natalia hanging out with you. Hey, have you ever had that moment where, like, whoever's dropping off a package that you're waiting for, whether it was like Amazon or FedEx, they drop it off at the wrong address? So then you have to, like, go over to your neighbor's, like, doorstep to pick it up. Why do I feel like I'm stealing my own package when this happens? This happened to me like 2 days ago. And I like smiled at the Ring doorbell and like waved like, no, this is my package. Sorry. But it still makes me feel like I'm stealing. Oh, I was embarrassed. All right. Stick around. Coming up on the way, some Bruno Mars and a throwback from Tupac. I know you're going to love. Hold on.
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2: 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It tastes so good.

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2: Well, part of me is still hoping that Justin kind of caught the performing bug after the World Cup halftime show to say, like, yeah, you know what? I think I will go out on tour. Justin

right. So if you love superhero movies, you know this is a big week. We're getting that brand new Spider-Man movie. Tom Holland, Zendaya. I love them so much. But no, I'm super excited for this film. All right, Olivia Rodrigo, Drop Dead on Kiss.

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2: Well, he's going to be taking over the Kia Forum in November. 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
2: Yo, Sabrina's been kind of low-key lately. 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

All right. Has anyone else been obsessed with Jimothy? 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That's like raccoon with this short spine taking over the internet. Oh, it's adorable. I want like a shirt of Jimothy as well. 102.7 Kiss FM, Sienna Spyro.

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1: 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A lot of nature.
2: Oh, yeah.
1: Sisney, you got some nature. The back room has got some nature. So you now, who's back there? We've got Michaela, Ruby, Madison. You have ants in the back room? Jordan, yeah, back there, too?
3: Yes.
1: Where are the ants?
3: On my desk, which I have no food, nothing. Mm. And then Jordan found one, and then now Madison.
4: Yeah,
3: I just had one on my hand. And
1: are they just traveling in individual groups? Like, as they're solo ants? Not party ants?
2: Yeah, solo.
1: Usually they travel in a pack.
5: One or two feels like no big deal.
2: Yeah, but they're coming from somewhere.
1: Well, that's what I think. If there's one or two on the counter, there's got to be a whole pack of them in the wall.
2: I would not look down. I bet you they're all at your feet.
1: What is your... I mean, Ruby, you've been in that back room for a long time. What's your educated guess? Why so many ants back there behind the glass?
4: I don't know, but for the record, I have none on mine.
2: You literally have.
4: That's right, Ruby. And I have food.
2: You have El Chilito right there on
4: your... I do have El Chilito, but there's been no ant sighting on my desk.
1: Michaela, do you have something sweet? Do you have fruit there?
3: I have nothing. I have a cup of coffee. That's it.
5: A little creamer in there. That's not doing
1: it. That's not doing it. All right. Now, Sisney, you have spiders in your pants?
2: Well, not in my pants.
1: Well, they have ants.
2: But this morning, I walked through a spider web as I'm leaving my house. And actually, this has happened multiple times this week. And I'm almost like, I bet you I won't walk through a spider web again today because it happened yesterday morning. And there it is. Sure enough, with one little string, I walk out my front door and boom, it hits me right in the face.
4: It's so gross when that happens.
1: Okay.
5: Yes, it does. It's so
1: gross.
5: They don't hit.
1: You feel they're soft, they're moist, they break in a second.
5: They're disgusting.
1: But then they don't hit.
2: This poor spider has like rebuilt its home all week because I keep destroying it every single morning. And
1: that's the way you need to think about it. That's a better approach. I've hit so many spider webs in my day to feel bad for spiders, the spiders that I commonly interrupt their webbing of, that now I just sigh. I just like, oh.
2: That's where I'm at, basically.
1: I'm just sighing. You know, it can't be made of it. It's so tiny. It's not going to hurt you.
2: But
1: it can't be made of anything that bad.
2: I took it a step further and I was like, this must mean something. Why do I keep walking through a spider web? So I went to chat and there's a few options as to what happens when you walk through spider webs. Do you guys want to know?
3: Yes.
2: Well, one of them,
1: if it's bad luck for us, no.
2: One of them is pay attention. It could be a reminder that you're overlooking something. You're moving through change. It's also a reminder to maybe just slow down in life. And then some say it's good luck.
1: Oh, yeah, well, how about the fact that you just don't clean around your door sill, your window sill?
2: Not the sill. It's just like on the porch.
4: Yeah.
2: Like, out in the...
1: Well, you need to be out there with a little...
2: I did just buy one of those, actually. The little, like, stick with the fluff.
1: Yeah,
2: clean
1: exactly.
2: The underneath clean the patio chairs.
1: Get those. Clean that stuff up.
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0: voice, I hear the same.
1: It's Kiss. You know, I really need to cut my nails because just listen to my when I type you have nails on your glass on the.
2: Yeah. Oh, those are your nails? Oh my gosh, yeah, it's like a French tip. You got
1: No, it's not a French tip.
2: It's a natural French tip.
1: That's, oh, does that look like a natural French tip?
2: Right, exactly, because you see the white. That is long, buddy.
1: I know. I've been meaning to clip them, and every time I do, I don't do a good job. So I need some help with them. I can't get around the corner.
3: That is not good.
1: I know, but I never had my natural nail clicking.
2: Yeah,
1: that's my type. When I type, it sounds not. It's a cringy sound, isn't it?
2: It's giving ick.
1: Yeah, it gives me the ick too. When other people do it, it gives me the ick, and I complain. And then when I'm doing it, I'm like, how do you? I can't avoid it right now. I need to fix. Anyway, okay, Tanya's the dilemma. Shall we step in and try and help you?
3: Well, I think I'm going to do it. I just maybe need help with the letter that I'm going to write because.
2: Oh, no.
3: When I drive,
1: just that alone makes me feel like this is a bad exercise.
3: Who is going to receive this letter?
2: My neighbor.
3: A neighbor. But it's a neighbor that I do not know because they don't live on my street. They live on my way to work. So every morning when I'm driving on my way, it's like, I want to say between 5:10 and 5:15 in the morning or around there. And their sprinklers are on. They're sprinkling their front yard, their lawn, which I like. I'm so grateful because they're not doing it in the middle of the day. Great on you. However, their sprinkler is shooting like a fire hydrant into the lawn. It always hits my car. I swerve around it. And it's happened a couple of mornings where I'm like, these people probably don't know that their sprinkler's broken because it's 5 o'clock in the morning. Who would see it? So I feel like I have to leave them a letter the next morning.
2: This is not your problem.
1: This is not your, like, there are enough problems that, like, you have, or we have, you're welcome to maybe step in on some of ours, but to deal with it, create something with your neighbor that is really, truly not your problem, I feel like it's a bad idea. And to write a letter on top of it,
3: I know it's all
1: coming from a good place, but I think you got to just start like having a boundary. Like they're going to have to find it out what they need to find out and handle it on their own.
3: How are they going to find out? It's 5 o'clock in the morning. They're asleep.
1: They need to run a check on their sprinklers.
3: Wasting so much water.
2: So what's your plan? You write this letter, you park your car, you walk up at 5 a.m, then
3: leave it on the porch
2: while the sprinklers are going?
3: Yes. Huh. Oh, yeah, I didn't think about that. I'll put it in a Ziploc bag.
1: I have never appreciated my neighbors more than today.
3: Such a good neighborly thing. I'm not going to put my name on it and say like, hey, I'm Tanya, this is my address.
2: I'm not completely against it now that I'm like seeing it play out.
1: She puts it away like they're wasting water. All right. But I just think like, just in general, I do want you to feel less obligated to get involved in other people's things.
2: Yes.
1: Just in general,
2: it just adds
1: really
2: extra stress to your life.
3: When I don't do that stuff, though, I think about it constantly. Like I didn't pick up. There was a neighbor that went. Their dog pooped on my neighbor's lawn, and it wasn't my dog, but I wanted to pick it up because I felt bad. I didn't want my neighbor to think.
1: But
3: it was,
1: that's carrying guilt, unnecessary guilt. Yeah, that's what that is. Why are you feeling bad?
2: You thought they was your dog.
3: I don't want them to think it's my dog, and now I've been thinking about it. I haven't picked it up.
2: Why
1: there's
2: would you
1: an
2: think
1: orange
2: that?
1: Book that has an F word on the title. I think you should read it.
3: What's it called?
2: Oh yeah.
3: Okay.
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0: Yes. All right. Ronnie from the social department here, our digital content manager, he's got a, it's a real issue, actually, that he brought forward.
1: What is it?
0: So Ronnie, best friend of 23 years, engaged, asked Ronnie to be in her wedding party, but the same night she asked him, he found out her fiance robbed him.
1: What?
0: He was robbed by her fiance.
1: Really?
0: And her fiance revealed this to him, and he was also asked to be in the wedding party. I'd let him explain. He's here.
1: Yeah, okay.
0: We got you hooked. You're not going anywhere. You just hooked up from your laptop.
1: So hooked.
0: No laptop kiss. I wanna

0: him back.
1: It's 102.7 Kiss FM. Seacrest, Tanya Sissany, our digital content manager at Kiss FM. Ronnie Henry is here. Just back from Brazil, huh?
2: Yes, I went for my birthday and it was such a blast.
1: I see a picture. This is a great photo here.
3: Ray, with the Cristo.
2: Oh, do I have clothes on? Because I know normally how you guys be doing me.
3: Funny.
1: You're wearing a bracelet top or one of the, what's it called? A halter top?
2: It's mesh.
1: It's mesh top. It's a mesh top.
3: Mm-hmm.
1: Looks like a micro mesh top to me. That's what it is right there. A lot of see-through clothing in Ronnie's drawers.
3: A lot of see-through clothing.
1: Right? A lot of material not being used at the store Ronnie shops.
2: A little bit. So. Yeah.
1: All right. Well,
3: don't we all?
2: Yes.
1: All right. No, listen. Ronnie's got a real crisis. So I was kind of telling them earlier that your best friend of 23 years is engaged and asked you to be in her wedding party. Congratulations.
2: Yes. Thank you. I was so happy.
1: Until what happened?
2: Okay, so literally I was just looking through my Snapchat memories, and this happened 4 years ago to this day. They came to stay with me, visiting me in LA for the first time, and I'm taking them, showing them all the sights and everything. Okay, boom. Flash forward. I see a pair of my shoes are missing. My running shoes. $200 running shoes, you guys.
4: Not the Adidas white ones.
2: Yes, gone. So I'm like, okay, maybe I misplaced them. You know, I travel, so I'm like, I left them somewhere.
4: Yeah.
2: Flash forward, they asked me to be in the wedding party, and then I find out that they stole my shoes.
1: What do you mean, they or
2: well,
1: he?
2: He, the fiancé.
1: He,
3: the fiancé.
1: Exactly.
3: Like, wore that's them the home? Key. Or packed them?
2: Packed them.
3: Oh
2: yeah.
3: Oh, my God.
1: So that's a real problem. I mean, your best friend, of course, didn't steal them. She probably didn't even know he stole them.
2: Yeah, she didn't know at all until literally, like, well, she knew before me, but I just found out, and this happened.
1: So how did you react to finding out about this theft and this cover-up operation for so long?
2: Well, I was really mad because I'm like, whoa, I've been looking for these shoes. I thought I was going crazy. I thought someone else took them, honestly, because I just
3: didn't why know. Would your best friend
2: yes.
3: do it?
2: And her fiance, and I'm like, oh, I let you guys stay in my house. Like, why would you guys just...
4: Yeah, it's like invasion.
2: Yeah, steal my stuff. So I was really, really mad, and I'm like, honestly, if he would have just asked me, I would have given them. To him.
1: But this creates a real conflict in their relationship to me now. Who do you trust? And do you think of your friend of 23 years differently? And are you going to accept the invitation to the wedding? Do you forgive the fiance? What are the answers?
2: I know it's a hard question because when I was finding out, he still has the shoes and he didn't give them back to me. Like in the moment, he just still has them. Like
3: no
2: just
3: way.
2: There.
3: This is do you even want them at this point? They're like 4 years old and he's probably been wearing them the whole time.
2: Well, basically in my head, I was like, I could still do the wedding, but I'm not getting you a wedding present. Like that was your gift.
1: Yeah, I think that's for sure. And I would plus on that. I would also add on to that, that he should buy you a pair of shoes after he's taken yours, covered it up, and then worn them. That is totally appropriate.
3: I can't believe he packed them. Like I thought maybe like he was confused and he thought they were his.
2: Oh no, because they were in my closet. Like he went into the closet, grabbed
1: should
2: them.
1: She be marrying
3: that's,
1: this guy?
3: Yeah, that's what I'm saying. This is like really
1: maybe
3: bad.
1: Maybe she should not be marrying this guy.
2: You know, honestly, I think they think it's funny. Really.
1: Well, I it's don't think funny, other people though. Do. It's called stealing.
2: Yeah.
1: And that's a gray area with them. We have a problem.
2: I was really upset and I didn't know what to even say because I'm like, well, it's been 4 years. Like obviously I didn't miss the shoes because I couldn't find them. But then now that I know they have them actively, like to this, as I'm speaking to you, they still have the shoes. Like I don't have them in my possession.
3: Around.
1: Well, you know what? You know what's safe in your wardrobe? All of these mesh shirts. No one is going to take those. Those are safe and sound.
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3: So the 91, the westbound side of about Imperial Highway, that's where they're trying to wrap up this crash that's been sitting in those two left lanes for a while. I think this is the one we had one car that was now facing the wrong way. They couldn't clear themselves on their own because it was just too dangerous. So it is kind of a busy spot. We had some stuff from here earlier, and this all that just kind of set the tone for a busy ride. Now, as we track your drive along the 138 right at that 15 split, they're going with a hit-and-run crash. They don't know for sure if there's two vehicles, or maybe more than that, but one still here and one obviously fled the scene, right? 5 Freeway, we're heading northbound side of Los Feliz Boulevard. Is a busy spot because of an earlier wreck. Now, the southbound side of McBean Parkway is another hit-and-run crash, and this time it involves a big rig. 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

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I don't even want to admit to the fact that it's Monday, but let's just take one song to get it out of our system, and then we'll focus on turning it from upside down.

0: 102.7 Kiss FM. So I was reading something that says that I think it was 45% of like college age students have never asked out a person in person. They've only asked out a person on via text. They've never called them and said, "Hey, do you want to go out?" Is that true, Sophia?
1: Yeah, that's true.
2: Really?
0: Have you ever been asked out verbally by a dude?
1: No.
0: Wow. The fact you have to think about that.
2: Wait. I asked Michael out for the first time via text. It was not on the phone. It was not in person.
0: You were ahead of your time. Because people don't make a lot of phone calls these days.
2: No.
0: I can't figure it out. Like, so a friend of mine, she had her birthday on Friday. And I think you're obligated to call someone on their birthday. Are you not? Are you supposed to call them if they're a good friend on their birthday? Do you have to call or can you text?
2: Text. I'm text. Text is fine.
0: See, I texted and I said, "Hey, happy birthday. I'll call you later." And then had to make the quick call. But I feel like if it's a close friend, you should call them on their birthday. There aren't many other things where you need to make a phone call.
2: Well,
0: sometimes I just don't want to type out stuff, so I'll say call you later.
2: Yeah.
0: What else, Sisney?
2: Making dinner reservations. If I'm looking for a restaurant and it doesn't allow me to book it online, then I won't go to the restaurant.
3: So true.
2: I mean, to call them?
3: No.
0: Now, if I leave you a voice note, do you keep that or does that disappear? Because sometimes I think about leaving voice notes, but then I don't want my message to exist forever.
2: You can keep it if you want.
3: But you'll get notified if they keep it.
0: It says keep, right?
2: Yeah.
0: Well, how can I just send it and have it disappear?
3: You can. Do it on Snapchat.
2: Yeah, send it to someone you trust.
0: Well, there's no one around like that. All right.
3: Aww.
0: I just think that to call, I mean, I was blown away that almost half of the college students have never asked somebody out in person, but there we are. We've got your $500 to help out with students, teachers, whatever you need it for. Back to school cash every hour. We'll do the first one next at Kiss FM.
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3: You know, I was just looking at Sunset Boulevard in West Hollywood, the stretch of Sunset that has been closed. Everything is reopened, but I can say that it does seem like there is still a little bit of activity, some cones and that kind of stuff out there. Not in the lanes. That's the good news, but you know, it's enough to slow some people down a tiny bit. 60 westbound side at about Azusa Avenue. We have this crash that's already over to the right shoulder. The thing is, that is always such a busy spot. So just go watch that and hopefully not too much in terms of slowing. 710 south at about Rosecrans Avenue. Just reports of a stall that's in lanes. The Inland Empire has actually been okay. I mean, there was a little bit of slowing that I saw for both the 210 westbound side of Day Creek Boulevard and for that drive through the Cajon Pass, but I didn't see anything sitting in those lanes, and almost most of Orange County looking real good. 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

0: about you?
1: It's a good time. That's what you want. It's Kiss FM.
2: Yeah.
1: That's what I want. Like, I want on my tombstone, he's a good time. He was a
2: really?
1: Good time. That's what you want to put. Yeah. He was a good time.
2: Yeah.
1: Like,
2: that
1: you want people to just know you as a good time.
2: Mm-hmm.
1: Right? That's a massive compliment. You go through life, you do all the things, and all people can remember is, I don't know much about him, but he has a good time.
2: Yeah.
1: Kiss FM in the morning. They're a good time. That's what we want. That's the marketing campaign for 26.
2: Yes.
1: On air with Ryan Seacrest. Yeah, they're a good time.
2: It's always a good time.
1: Can't remember what they talked about, but they're a good time. All right. Meanwhile, over here, our intern Sophia is dating a guy named Skeletor because that was his costume on Halloween. It's been going very well. She's into it. He has not said, let's be exclusive yet. I'm not quite sure what he's waiting for, but he hasn't. Now, Sophia, there apparently is a setback in this situation that is embarrassing. And at the risk of making people stomachs turn this morning, we will continue. But just be aware, this is a little gross. What happened?
3: So I had a great weekend. On Saturday, we went to Laguna Beach, Skeletor and I, in the morning, and we got some lunch. We sat by the water, and then we came back. The vibes were really good that day. It was a great day. We went our separate ways, and then my friends and I decided to go out to a party that night. And because we were in such good vibes with Skeletor, I called him to come pick us up so we didn't have to pay for an Uber. And halfway home, we just hear this very disgusting sound from the backseat, and my friend was throwing up in his car.
2: Oh,
3: yeah.
1: Oh my gosh. Yeah, this is a deal breaker.
2: No!
3: A little too far.
2: How did he handle the situation? This says everything. How did he handle the situation?
3: I could tell he was grossed out.
4: Yeah.
3: And he like pulled over and just like gave her water. And I'm just so embarrassed because the next day he took his car to get cleaned. And I told him, I'm like, please, like, can I pay for it? Like, can I have my friend pay for it? And he tried to like brush it off, but I could tell that he's just so grossed out.
1: Well, yeah, who would not be grossed yeah. out by someone getting sick in the back of their car? What did your friend drink that made her so sick?
3: Everything. Everything.
1: Yeah, that's the problem. You got to learn. I got to write a notebook for you guys. You can't mix. You can't mix all night. That's the thing. You got to pick a lane. Don't mix it up. I don't know. To me, that is a bad setback. At least it wasn't you. Maybe it would have been worse,
3: yes.
1: Isn't it, if it were her.
3: God.
1: Like, if it were you, it could have... That could be a,
2: and you know
1: a
2: what?
1: Real setback.
2: It might be you at some point. It's all about how he handles it. I feel like any guy who can deal with a little bit of puke from you or a friend is a keeper.
3: Yeah.
1: And does he hold your hair if you get
2: that's
1: sick?
2: What that's, saying. The that's what I'm saying. That's what I'm saying,
1: yeah. Does he just... Does he not skip a beat and hold your hair? So you think that he took this in stride then? Like he's, but he, I mean, it bothered him a little bit, but it's not going to affect your pursuit.
3: I hope not. I haven't seen him since. So we'll see.
1: Should have taken a ride,
2: Cheryl. It's only been like a day and a half.
3: Yeah.
1: Yeah. The smell is still lingering, even with that
2: air
1: freshener.
2: Oh, that smell does linger. Oh.
1: Coming up, free guest.
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21: So we have a lot of things going on for the drive. I mean, this 5 southbound side at Harbor Boulevard is the exact same spot we had something from earlier this morning. It does look like we have a stall partially sticking out in the lane, so it's a little touch and go there. 60 westbound side about Haven Avenue, it's another report of some kind of stall that's not necessarily on the freeway, but in order to clear it, get it off the freeway, it may take just a little bit. Moving it over to look at the stretch of the 5 freeway. So the southbound side about Hasley Canyon Road. We have this crash. It looks like everybody's now over to the right shoulder, but still a little touch and go. 105 West at Bellflower Boulevard. This is something that is a hit and run crash is what they're saying about it. Because of that, they may have to get some other unit to the scene. And then back to the 5 freeway, 5 south at the 14. It looks like it was a big rig that has a ruptured fuel tank. And that's the reason we're looking at kind of a busy drive. In fact, let's see. They may be saying it's in the truck routes and that the driver's actually trying to take care of the leak. This report is sponsored by the Crohn's and Colitis Foundation. It has been at the forefront of inflammatory bowel disease research and care for over 50 years. Learn more, crohnscolitisfoundation.org. I'm Ginger Chan. 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

0: Kiss. Hi, Jody. Good morning in Lancaster. Thanks for calling.
1: Hi, good morning.
0: Hi, so you're dating someone, and the question is, how soon is too soon to be labeled boyfriend, girlfriend? Is that right?
1: Yeah, it's about like 6 weeks of us being together and seeing each other, like, official, not officially. It's a little kind of gray area because we know each other prior, but I'm just looking for some clarity.
0: Yeah, well, gray's not good. I can clear that up. In the 6 weeks, on average, how many days in between each time you see him?
1: Maybe like a day, barring on two. Like, we're kind of busy, but we try to spend like nights with one another or like have prolonged
0: like consecutive
1: dates.
0: Nights, back-to-back nights, not just weekends?
1: Like, I'll go over there for a night, wake up in the morning. Maybe I won't go back the next night, but then I'll go back the next after that, if that makes sense.
0: So you stay with him. Do you have clothes in a drawer?
1: Yeah. A couple socks, a few t-shirts, mostly just wearing his sweatpants.
0: Final question. This is very, very simple. Are you calling each other babe?
1: Babe?
0: Babe.
2: Yeah.
1: Well, I mean, I call everybody babe. Like, the guy at the grocery store is babe. I go, hey, babe, can you bag this?
2: What?
0: Does he call you? Does this guy call you babe? Guys don't throw around babe unless they are meaning something. So does he call you babe?
1: You know, sometimes, but not, like, consistently.
0: I think you are at the place where a conversation is warranted. Because it can be very simple. Hey, look, we have been hanging for like these 6 weeks, and I just want to, you know, unclarity in a gray area, maybe not a good idea. Do you think we should take it to the next level? Like, you would be upset if he sees another person, right? He'd probably be upset if you see another person. So do you have the conversation about taking it to the next level?
1: He has asked me to be his girlfriend, and like, we're kind of exclusive in a way where like, we don't see other people. I think the thing for me is I haven't given him like a direct answer because I keep getting pushback from my siblings who are like, no, it's too soon. You shouldn't be doing that. You barely know him. But he's like fairly serious about me, even if he's more relaxed.
0: Well, there's no such thing as kind of exclusive. Either you are or you are not.
2: Yeah.
0: You might value your siblings' opinions, but you're just not, leave it at this. You are in what you called a gray area. The gray area leaves room for damage, hurt, confusion, bad feelings, jealousy, all the stuff that comes along with the gray.
2: Ugh.
0: So you got to decide, do you listen to your siblings or do you get out of the gray, Jody? That's the choice. Thank you for calling.
1: Thanks.
0: Okay, bye. Yeah, I don't throw around babe unless it's babe.
2: No.
3: No.
0: Why'd you sympathy awe?
3: Because it's sweet. I want you to find somebody.
0: Oh, Tanya, get over it.
3: No.
0: My gosh.
3: It's not,
0: but you make it seem so pathetic.
3: No,
0: it's
3: not.
0: That's almost like pathetic tone. Mm. I feel so sorry for you, Ryan.
3: Because I love you so much, and I know
0: that. Get over it. I don't need somebody.
3: Oh, my gosh.
2: Clearly.
0: I don't want what you want for me.
3: I think you do.
2: Yeah, I don't think you know what you want at this point.
0: It's fair. But I will tell you more in the next couple of weeks.
2: Okay.
0: All right, coming up.
3: What? Yeah. Jeez.
0: Oh, yeah.
4: Yeah.
0: I can't give it to you all right now. I can't give it to all y'all now. Kiss FM, hang on.
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2: So good luck. But they say that works. Well, today's quote. Having someone you can call crying. This is your quote. Listen to this. Having someone you can call crying and end the call laughing. That's who you want. That's who you want. What kind of person do you want to meet? That's great. Write that down. What are you looking for? I'm looking for someone who can listen to me cry and make me laugh all in the same

0: 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All right, Tanya, let's get to the headlines. What's happening this morning?
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2: Well, Los Angeles County has started fining Lineage Logistics after inspectors found flies, rodents, and other pest problems at its fire-damaged warehouse in Boyle Heights. The Rams kicked off training camp this week with Matthew Stafford and Devontae Adams back on the field as the team begins preparing for the new NFL season. And Marvel officially announced Black Panther 3 will hit theaters on December 15th, 2028. And now let's take a look at traffic with KTLA's Ginger Chan.
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1: We make it easy.
4: You know, tracking that 5 freeway heading southbound site right at about Slauson Avenue. So you drive there, then you're pretty familiar, right, that it can be busy there. I will say this, it can be busy, but it's more so on that northbound side where we see heavy crowding. But with the southbound side, something sitting in lanes, that is going to make things a little tough. It's the left lane that's now taken up, and really it's just a stall. 605 southbound side of Valley Boulevard, so much construction that took place over the weekend here. For now, we need to weigh the type involves three cars. They are saying carpool, two left lanes are now jammed up. That looks like it could be one of the busier commute. 605 freeway, the southbound side, again, right at about Valley Boulevard. I want to look at your drive throughout Orange County because it's actually been pretty good. Yep, it's still that way. And over the weekend, a lot of people crowding the beaches in Orange County as well as Orange County Fair. But I will say, Mondays are dark at the fair, and then we aren't expecting it to be as busy at the beaches. 10 westbound side of 4th Street for our friends in the Inland Empire. You got to watch your step because this crash, it looks like they're trying to clear everybody to the right shoulder. 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I'm Ginger Chan. 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
2: Thank you, Ginger. Some morning clouds, but sunny skies this afternoon.

0: soon because that extreme heat watch kicks in today through this evening. A high of 82 in Torrance, 84 in Culver City today, and right now it is 69 in Hollywood.
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0: 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Kiss FM. I'm trying to think of all of us here who's been through the most breakups. What would you think, Tanya, Sissany, or me?
1: Oh, I think me.
0: Possible. And when you do break up, like, I find myself wanting to snack or eat or, you know, sort of ease the pain.
1: Oh, mine was ice cream.
0: Food was ice cream. All right. Mm-hmm. So there are, like, very popular breakup foods that somehow came into my algorithm. So I just want to share this with you. The most popular are milkshakes, cupcakes, grilled cheese, and tacos. I think I could probably go down any one of those paths and find myself feeling a little bit better until I'm not. It's like during the process, it really helps with the wound of a breakup. But then afterwards, I find myself kind of doubly deep depressed. So is it worth it getting into cookie dough or getting into French fries? It's not?
2: It's not, because of the pain afterwards. I don't know about you guys, but like it's like instant stomach pain.
0: When you eat that kind of
2: stuff?
0: Right,
2: exactly. It hits me like a ton of bricks, and then I feel even worse.
0: The one thing that I will put up pain for is cookie dough. I cannot stop myself with cookie. If I go into the store and I go down that protein bar aisle that has 1,000 protein bars these days,
2: yeah,
0: I will try every cookie dough protein bar that is there because it is so good with my coffee in the morning. And you know what I also noticed? Like, when I'm home over the weekend, if I've got stuff in the fridge, like I try meal prep for the week. If I've got stuff in the fridge, I will drive by and graze all day if I'm home. Like, do you find yourself doing that? Just grazing all day?
2: No, my husband Michael does.
0: He does. Like, I pop in, I open it up, I eat it cold, I put it back, I go back an hour later, I do the same thing. And I can't sit. And I tell myself, stop doing that. You just can't. The number one breakup food, in case you're going to Nebraska, is popcorn. That seems like not enough guilt. I want more guilt out of it.
2: I agree.
0: Right. $500 in back to school cash for you is next. 1 minute out.
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0: So looking at a lot of the different things going on like this, 91 westbound side about Lincoln Avenue, we had somebody who had a flat tire, and I guess they're dealing with that because they don't have a spare, so they need some unit to help get to the scene, and that sometimes ties up the ride, right? 60 eastbound side at about Ramona Avenue. We have this stall. It looks like it's partially sticking out in lanes. It's not that big of a deal. It's just something else that we're watching for everybody. The drive along the 5 southbound side of Ortega Highway. So South County was pretty tough for a while because people were heading to Comic-Con. Now coming back from there could be a little bit busy, but we have this stall. It's already on the unit, so it looks like it's in the process of clearing. 60 westbound side at about Fullerton Road wrapping up this wreck, but it doesn't look like there are any injuries, so that's good news. The 71 all around has been one of the busy spots, and now we're getting reports that there is a motorcycle on fire here in the left lane, 71 south at about Mission Boulevard. 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I'm Ginger Chan. 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
1: Thank you, Ginger. It's going to be very hot this afternoon. A high of 95 in Santa Clarita, 85 in Los Alamitos today, and right now it is 70 in Hollywood.
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0: 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I don't know what it's like at your office or where you work, but there's always a risk in going into the bathroom here. You never know who you might run into and have to, not I say have to, but end up like talking to, or if there's somebody in there and you need to make some noise, the whole charade of like trying to be quiet and waiting till their feet cross that little partition on the bottom between the partition and the floor and the exit. I mean, I have to admit, I've faked an exit before with the door and just stayed and hung around to see if people were waiting for me to leave. Like, I faked the door closed.
1: Oh, my God. I have to admit it. So weird.
0: It's weird. But I faked the door. I've seen it in movies before. Not for bathroom things, but, like, people who are in bad scenes.
1: It's not.
0: But what happened to you is gross. What happened to you is bad.
1: Well, this is the thing. It's not as bad in the female restroom. I feel like we ladies kind of just get in, get out. We're not, like, hanging out and... I don't know what y'all do in there, but I feel like with the men's restroom, there's a lot of lingering. All I hear is horror stories from like Mark and the other people. They're just like, what noises, like you're saying, going on in there. Well, I was coming to the bathroom and the sales guy, I'm not going to out him or say his name, but he comes out of the bathroom all chipper, holding his laptop, open laptop. Just like, hey, Sisney.
2: Right.
1: And he's like, hi. Yeah.
0: Now,
1: How long were you in there that you needed?
0: I have to say, in defense of this unknown salesperson and those of us that use that side of the bathroom, I can't figure out if it's an efficiency model, like we want to get stuff done, we're being very efficient, or if it's also childhood. I remember childhood. My father would take the newspaper into the bathroom on a Sunday, and there he went. There he went, and he would leave different sections, not just one section, not just like the main section. Like he would take different sections and inserts of the newspaper into the bathroom. And so part of me, even at home, when I go in there, I'm carrying my to-do list. I'm carrying a notepad. I'm carrying a pen. I'm carrying things to get done. And I find it a bit of an escape. Now, not at work, but at home, it does become a bit of an escape.
1: I can't find that to be pleasant or healthy.
0: at work, it's, I mean, we're like at this men's bathroom here in Burbank, we are a step away from a Keurig sort of coffee machine being in there and we can just do it all.
1: I know.
0: And to this salesperson, I guess you might be listening. If you are brave enough to come confront us, Sisney, and this issue, please, you know where we are.
1: That would be major.
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0: 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Here's KTLA's Ginger Chan.
1: So the 71 South at Mission Boulevard, we told you about the motorcycle crash that happened earlier, and it looks like they're waiting for one additional unit to get to the scene here to help out. I think the Valley Boulevard exit might be taken up as well, and then they're saying this thing caught fire. So for a time, all lanes are blocked. You have to be prepared for that on that stretch of the 71 that is already pretty busy anyway, right? The 605 South at about the 10 freeway, so they're talking about something that's still sitting in the left lane, slowing some people down. 91 westbound side at Norwalk Boulevard, that is where we have a stalled vehicle that's sitting, it looks to me like it's in the left lane. We checked the Cajon Pass, it's pretty busy, but then once you get into DeVore, things really start to lighten up, so we'll take that. 55 south at about MacArthur Boulevard, ooh, the carpool left lanes are blocked. This is some cleaning supplies. Hopefully not too much of the chemicals spilled into the roadway, because that could be a big deal. 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I'm Ginger Chan. 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
3: Thank you, Ginger. Hot, hot temps today with a heat advisory in effect until tonight. A high of 90 in Whittier today, 84 in Long Beach, and right now it is 71 in Hollywood.
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right, it is about time for Ryan's Roses. Let me play one more. And then I got Mia in West Covina. Something happened over the weekend and is not good in her relationship. Ryan's Roses next.

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1: It's time for Ryan's Roses. And here we go. Mia is on the phone. If you're having trouble, you need peace of mind in your relationship, tell us what's happening. We will get your husband on the phone. We will find out. It usually works. So now, Mia, over the weekend, you got this call that kept coming in from a blocked number. Is that correct?
2: Yeah, that's right.
1: And you would answer, and then that person would hang up?
2: Yep, every time. And then, yeah.
1: Did you hear any voice on the other end? Was there anything, any indication of anything on the other end?
2: Nope. Just silence and then hang up.
1: Why did this make you suspicious?
2: Well, at first it was just weird, but then when my husband came home, he answered it and he left the room and spoke to whoever it was. And, yeah, I don't know. I didn't believe him when he got back, when I got back. Like,
3: what'd he say?
2: Honestly, it was the way his whole energy changed. Mm. He didn't roll his eyes or get annoyed or act like, ugh, this woman again. He got really quiet and gentle and like, go ahead.
1: Mia, you have to have already something planted in your mind to think that just a random call like that is him cheating on you. What's going on? What's the backstory here?
2: Well, he said that it was some former client who wouldn't leave him alone. Sorry, I should have mentioned that earlier.
3: Okay.
1: And you think he's talking to another woman behind your back, lying about a client. That's what you think is going on?
2: That's my guess. I don't know. Maybe. I hope not, obviously, but yes.
1: Okay, hold on one second. Like, to me, there's something we don't know there.
3: Yeah.
1: She's jumping to a big conclusion, or she's not happy anyway. We'll call him next.

0: in the middle of Ryan's roses. I just want to say something before Mia gets on the phone.
1: Yeah.
0: I either feel like she's not telling us the whole story about something that's going, was happening with her husband, or she kind of wants to catch him. Like, she just jumped to the conclusion that the phone kept ringing. Every time she would answer, the person would hang up. Then he, the husband, answered. He walked out of the room and he acted fishy, suspect about who was on the other end. And her conclusion is just, oh, that's got to be another woman. He's cheating on me. To me, it's a big leap.
1: Yeah, there must be more going on.
0: So, but she didn't tell us that. Now, Mia, we're going to call your husband right now. I want you to be very quiet. We're going to find out when we offer him some romantic roses who he's thinking about. So if you would say, Ryan, you have my permission to call, and then your husband's name. Go ahead.
2: Ryan, you have my permission to call.
0: And do you have any idea who he might be talking to and lying about on the other end?
2: I mean, I don't have a name, but I have a couple of guesses. There was one woman, it was a buyer he worked for earlier this year. And nothing inappropriate at the time, but she was intense, like very flirty, very clearly available. And she kept texting him way after their deal closed. But I don't know, it could be someone I don't know about. And, you know, someone he met at an open house or at a showing or.
0: Well, what's this woman's name that you're speaking about?
2: Oh, the intense woman, Zadie.
0: Zadie?
2: Zadie, yeah. Okay.
0: All right.
2: The Z.
0: Here we go. So be quiet here. We're going to dial him up and see if we can find out and see who he's thinking about and see if we can get you some answers and peace of mind here. Good luck.
2: Okay.
3: Hello?
1: Hi, is this Matt?
3: Yeah, this is.
1: Hi there, my name is Candace. I'm calling from Sweet Blooms in West Covina. How are you doing this morning?
3: I'm pretty good.
1: That's awesome. You know, we deliver here locally and surrounding areas in Los Angeles, and we're offering a free promotion. It is free. I don't need cash from you or anything like that. Before you hang up, it's a dozen red roses that you can send to anybody that you'd like.
3: Can I ask how you got this number?
1: Yeah, we have a database here. You may have purchased something either online in the past 18 months and selected to receive promotional offers from local vendors, and that's how we get our list.
3: Okay.
1: We do this promotion cool. About like once a month, so you've been selected today.
3: Nice. And you said free red roses? Is that the...
1: Yeah, they're beautiful.
3: Is that like the only option?
1: That's like the promotion. I have had switched out the flower in the past if you want to do a different flower or a different type of arrangement. But it is a dozen red roses. No, they're beautiful.
3: Sorry to interrupt. Yeah, no, I think like if you could do like a mix of like a bunch of different flowers, that'd be great.
1: Yeah, I can throw in some lilies or yeah, just like a variety or something like that, right?
3: Yeah.
1: Maybe some tulips.
3: Yeah, I don't know flowers that well, to be honest.
1: Okay.
3: But lilies make this next chapter happen.
1: Here's to new beginnings. Let's make this next chapter happen. Great.
0: Hey, Matt.
3: Yeah.
0: Matt, your voice is being broadcast on the radio. Sorry to cut you off, but I have to. I have a woman named Mia on the phone who tells me she is your wife. Is that true?
3: Yeah, I'm sorry. Wait, who is this?
0: My name is Ryan.

0: if you're interested, if you're looking for a place, you know, I'm always happy to work with new clients.
1: Got it. But why are you sending romantic roses to Genevieve? It seems a little fishy when you're married.
0: I mean, it's not. I wasn't sending roses. I was sending, I think, lilies is what she said. And
1: she was lying.
0: Well, I think I'm getting that now. It's potentially a really big sale, and she's really close to closing. And I don't know. I just thought that these lilies might push her over the edge.
1: Got it. So let me just cut to the chase scene here. Your wife Mia thinks that something's going on with you and possibly Genevieve here. She doesn't have the peace of mind and security that you're not doing something on the side with some other woman. Mia, is that accurate?
2: Yeah, that was right. So
0: okay, babe, I don't know why you would have to go and do this. We could just talk about this in person, you know.
2: I don't know. I feel like I tried to bring it up and you said something. You said that it was a client who wouldn't leave you alone, but you were so sweet and like gentle with her when you were talking on the phone. It was so bizarre.
0: Okay. Yeah. If you're talking about this particular client, I've told you that, that was Zadie. And I asked her very directly to stop calling. You know, she bought the house. We don't have any more business to discuss. And that was what that conversation was about. I was trying to be respectful of you and not stir the pot.
2: Okay.
1: So, Mia, do you believe him? You know him better than anybody here. Do you believe your husband here?
2: Well, what I want to know is, did you sleep with Zadie?
0: Oh, my God, babe. No. Come on. That's insane.
2: Are you sure?
0: Yeah,
2: she made
0: sure.
2: It very, very clear that she was super available to you.
0: Okay, you know what? I'm gonna put my cards on the table here and be honest, and tell you that nothing has happened with her. Nothing has happened with any of my clients. You know, I think Genevieve, who I was going to send these flowers to, she might have feelings for me, but that's not something that I can control.
1: Matt, you don't fuel it by sending her flowers when you think she's got a thing for you. I think that's what your wife's point is here.
3: Mm-hmm. Yeah, like you can't
1: you're
3: even
1: creating
3: spot the flirting.
1: Problems.
0: I haven't done anything though, to lead her on.
1: You have. You're leading her on. You're leading this other woman on, Matt. Like that's the problem. Mia's not wrong here. You're opening the door to her feelings.
2: Thank you.
1: Okay,
2: yeah,
1: look,
2: I don't know. Yeah. You shutting it down and sending flowers doesn't really make sense. Like,
1: Totally agree. So, Mia, we're going to let you go.
2: You love it. And I hate it. Yeah, I hate it so much.
0: I don't love to flirt, babe. I'm a salesman. It's a part of the job. It's comes with the family.
1: You don't send someone you think has feelings for you flowers to lead them on. Mia, we have to jump. But you take this.
0: Mia, take this
1: and run with it.
0: Babe, I'm going to call you right after this. This is, I am not cheating. Nothing's going on. I love you. I'm going to call you right now.
2: Talk to you soon.
1: I think Mia's not into it. Like,
3: I wouldn't be either if that was my husband.
4: It's part
3: flirting.
4: Of the job.
3: Yeah. Ew.
1: He knows that she's got feelings and he's sending her flowers. He's for sure flirting or inviting something.
3: Yep.
1: For sure. She's not wrong. It's Kiss Ryan's Roses. It's so

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2: Well, Los Angeles County has started fining Lineage Logistics after inspectors found flies, rodents, and other pest problems at its fire-damaged warehouse in Boyle Heights. Ryan Gosling is officially joining the Marvel Cinematic Universe as Ghost Rider, with Marvel announcing the new film at Comic-Con, setting a 2028 release date. Lifeguards rescued two swimmers near the Venice Pier after strong rip currents pulled them out to sea, and officials are warning beachgoers to be extra careful in the water. And more than 100 million people across the U.S. are under heat alerts as dangerous temperatures continue to spread, with some cities expecting to reach over 100 degrees this week. Now let's take a look at traffic with KTLA's Ginger Chan.
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1: we make it easy.
4: You know, there are a few things that are popping up for your drive. It's not terrible. I mean, this 57 southbound side, there was a tiny slowdown. Now on the northbound side about Lambert Road, it looks like there is a stall. It's mostly out of the way, but not off the freeway. So we just want to mention it for everybody. But in general, we're just seeing some slowing here and there, but not bad at all. 10 westbound side, right about Milliken Avenue. So that's why we have this report of, let's see, it is a crash, but the problem is there's a little bit more involved in this. So they're saying the carpool lane is now taken up, maybe even the carpool left lanes. Wait for a unit to get to the scene. That'll show up soon and then really make things tight. The street, Slauson Avenue at Eastern Avenue. That's a busy intersection in East LA. So we want to mention there is a report of a crash at that intersection. 10 westbound side before you get to that one, before you get to the 405 split. Let's see. Oh, it's a motorcycle crash. And now they're trying to figure it out, but it does look like they're going to have to send the ambulance to the scene. 60 westbound side about Rosemead Boulevard. The debris that's here might slow some people down. We got the two right lanes that are now blocked. 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
2: Thank you, Ginger. We are in an extreme heat watch right now until this evening. A high of 90 in Glendale today, 89 in Fullerton, and right now it is 72 in Hollywood.
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1: So someone asked me, Sissany, the other day, hey, what kind of dater are you? Like, what, I don't even know what that means, but what kind of a dater are you?
2: Okay.
1: And I didn't know what to say because I don't know what the categories of daters are, but I said, I think I'm romantic. Okay. Like, I think I like, and I can't figure out sometimes if I do it for me or if I do it for them, but I like to do like things, like detailed things.
2: Yes. I think you do grand gestures and things like that when you're dating and you are romantic from what you've shared with us.
1: And even sometimes when I'm starting to date, I like that too. And I don't know if that scares people off or not. But putting that aside, there's something called retromancing, which, as I understand it, is peeling it back to the basics of what romance was in the movies or in TV back in the day. Right, Sissany?
2: Exactly. I think homemade meals instead of making dinner reservations. More like actually writing, like with like handwriting love notes versus texting or versus big, like over the top gifts. Like the sentimental stuff is what's really driving this whole retromancing theme.
1: Now, they refer to Friends episodes that, you know, people are watching, a generation that didn't see it in first run on TV, now watching it in reruns. And I have to say, there is something to that that is great. You have to sort of pick what you can do. I mean, look, tell me what you think. Okay. I haven't done this yet, but tell me what you think.
2: Okay.
1: I meet somebody, I invite her over for dinner. Mm-hmm. Now, I might order in, I might not cook, I might order in, I might have something that's ready. I have a panic attack when I'm trying to actually cook and talk and,
2: right,
1: you know, be dateable. So I have anxiety over that. So the food might, will it happen at home? Candles are lit, music's playing. Then, after dinner?
2: Yeah.
1: Want to know what I'm thinking I should do after dinner?
2: I want to know.
1: Play vinyl.
2: Yes, I love that.
1: Play vinyl. Like, turn on a record.
2: That's very retro.
1: Would that be cool? Like, would that be cool?
2: I think so. Yes. Vinyls are in.
1: Yeah. Hey, want to go? I don't know how you say it or
2: don't say it. Don't,
1: it.
2: Don't
1: yeah,
2: okay, say anything. Okay, just okay, start playing the music.
1: I'll be right back. What are you going to do? Change? No, I'll be right back. He's going to play vinyl and drop the needle on the record.
2: No, don't say that. Ew.
1: What?
2: Drop the needle on the record.
1: Drop the needle on the record. What's wrong, Michaela? You don't like that?
3: It was just funny how you said it, but I have a record player. I love vinyls, so.
1: Yeah. I think it's a retro romance move.
3: Yeah.
1: By the way, they don't last long, those records. You got to flip that thing in 10 minutes.
2: Yes.
1: So let's get your $500 back to school cash next. Hang on.
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2: Ooh, this 10 freeway, the eastbound side of Fairplex Drive. You know, east isn't always super busy, but at the off-ramp, they are talking about something that had been sitting in one of the lanes of the exit, okay? Not a big deal. It's just something we're watching. The 10 westbound side before you get to the 405 closer to National Boulevard, that crash is still here. It is pretty tough on the westbound side of that 10 freeway. Moving over to look at the 405 south at about Harbor Boulevard. What's happening? Okay, so it's a stall that's out of lanes, but it's not completely off the freeway. So it's a situation where they may have to stop lanes to clear everybody to the right shoulder. And then looking at the 10 eastbound side about Euclid Avenue, it looks to me like they're waiting for the last tow unit to get to the scene to help clear this crash and get it out of, let's see, the carpool and the two left lanes. 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That was easy. I'm Jane Jurchan. 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
3: Thank you, Ginger. Sunny skies this afternoon, and it is going to be hot, hot, hot, and that heat is not going anywhere. A high of 88 in Anaheim today, 80 in Santa Monica, and right now it is 73 in Hollywood.
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0: Oh, man. You know, this, I love it when stuff happens in the wild and we can get into it. Tanya was just telling me, we're going to not talk about what we were going to talk about and talk about you, Tanya, because you were just telling me here this morning at Kiss FM that you were in a bind and you had to pick up Sonny's poop with your bare hands.
1: No.
2: Yeah.
0: I mean, your bare hands or with a piece of paper in between your bare hands and
2: the
0: poop?
2: Absolutely nothing in my bag, and my dog goes once a day, and she already had her once the day, so I didn't even think, and I was running errands, and I could have been on Sunset and Vine, like that's how many people were around me. So when she went, I was like, oh my gosh, everybody's looking at me to pick this up, and I have nothing to pick it up with. So I went down with my bare hands and I threw it in the gutter.
1: I didn't know what to do at that point.
0: Check her fingernails. Look at her fingernails.
1: There was no
0: right
1: leaf.
0: Now.
1: Like you couldn't find a leaf. I've done a leaf before.
0: Yes, there you go. That's what I wanted to talk about. Tanya, you need to be aware of your surroundings. There's always something you can MacGyver. Mm-hmm.
2: There was nothing. And there was people watching me. Like I could feel everybody
1: watching
2: me. You could
1: have asked somebody for a tissue. Anybody. If there were so many people. Does anyone have a bag?
0: Yeah, if you're at Coachella, with all of these people watching you. That also makes me think, if people weren't watching you, would you have left it there?
1: Yeah, she would have left it.
2: If people were not around, I probably would have left it, yeah.
0: Okay, now you had nothing on you. How did you get your hands clean?
2: So where I was, I knew exactly where the closest bathroom was. It was like 3 blocks from where I was. So I walked straight to the nearest bathroom and washed my hands.
0: Everybody knows this, Tanya. You should never throw dog poop in a gutter because it washes untreated into storm drains, polluting local waterways, harming aquatic life, and posing health risks to people and other pets like mine. So watch your step. Everybody knows that.
1: Now, is there not a trash can?
2: Not that I could see. Guys, I don't think you understand. I was panicked. And I normally always pick up my dog's poop 100% of the time.
0: Except you threw it in the gutter to now poison all of us. You need to sage yourself.
2: It was very stressful.
0: Sage yourself today. Sage yourself. Free gas in a minute.
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34: So on the 15, the northbound side of Foothill Boulevard, it was a ladder that got dropped into the right lane. That's the second time we've seen something like this happening. And so because of it, we're looking at a little bit more of a slow ride than what you're used to. Nobody wants to hit a ladder. I don't blame you, right? All right, this 5 southbound side at about Jeffrey Road. Let's see what's happening, because the drive and the conditions, a little tough because of the crash from earlier, but it's not a bad ride. In fact, most of the activity is already over to the right shoulder, so we'll take it. And then heading over to this 133 northbound side at about the 241 split. So they're talking about a hit and run crash that just took place. The thing is, 133 can get really busy, so we're just going to watch it for everybody. PCH, I'm noticing already a little bit of slowing right through, say, HB. Dana Point is pretty good, so we'll take that. 105 West at Long Beach Boulevard. That crash is still partially sticking out in lanes. The thing is, LAX, once you get to the departure level, is at a standstill. 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
35: Thank you, Ginger. Sunny, and it's getting warmer today. That extreme heat watch remains in effect until this evening. A high of 96 in Riverside today, 95 in Santa Clarita, and right now it is 74 in Hollywood.

0: Kiss FM. Cynthia is on the line, so we're going to talk to her now about your mother-in-law giving you a family secret. Why did she tell you this secret?
1: Well, at the time, she was really quite drunk, honestly. And she is always confiding in me, and we are close. But I've just been really struggling with what she told me.
0: Well, look, it's a blessing that she feels so close to you to confide in you. What was the secret?
1: So she told me that her husband cheated on her when the kids were younger and that they almost divorced but ended up staying in the relationship.
0: Wait, but the dad of your husband?
1: Yes. So my father-in-law, my husband's dad, cheated on his mom when the kids were really young. They almost got divorced. Obviously, they've stayed in the relationship, though, because they're still together.
2: Mm-hmm.
1: But I don't know if I tell my husband that his dad cheated on his mom. Like, I just, would you say something or would you just keep this to yourself?
0: You keep it to yourself. Why in the world would you get involved in something like that? Plus, the fact that she confides in you is a strong situation that you don't want to murk up.
2: Are you sure he doesn't know already?
0: But that's not her place. Like, get out.
1: But it's like, now I have the secret and it's eating away at me. Like, I tell my husband everything.
0: Cynthia, it is much better off for you to have a great relationship with your mother-in-law. Let this secret eat you up. Get over it.
2: No, that's going to take years off your life.
3: Horrible advice.
0: Which could take years off her life if she violates the trust of her mother-in-law as well.
2: Maybe talk to the mother-in-law again. Remind her that she told you this and be like, I need to tell my husband.
0: I would ask for more secrets. Tell me more. What else will you confide in me? I want to know more. Tell me about this family. Anything else you know about your son?
1: I need you to be friends with my mother-in-law. It's too much for me.
0: I don't have any experience with in-laws. It's not my bailiwick yet. Thank you for listening. Bye and good luck.
1: Appreciate
0: you got
1: all.
0: This. You got this. Yep. Don't say a thing. Don't say a thing.
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2: So I want to remind everybody that we do have the reopening of Sunset Boulevard through West Hollywood. It didn't look too bad to me earlier. I think it will kind of crowd up just a little bit because there's still some equipment, some cones set up, but at least everything has reopened. 210 westbound side about Town Avenue. So there was this debris that got dropped into the roadway. And if that's the case, this kind of debris, well, cars are already going to start to swerve and avoid it. And then they may stop lanes to get it all picked up. They just reopened up those lanes on the 110 southbound side at Century Boulevard, which is a huge relief because that stretch of the 110, that's sometimes busy. Speaking of starting to get busy, 22 East at Magnolia Street. So this tire debris that's popping in and out of the carpool lane, that is the reason everybody is slowing down. You got to watch your step and your speeds here. Let me just see. Okay, so the 10 westbound side about Milliken Avenue. We told you about this earlier, I think, with a stalled semi. The trailer all sitting in the right lane. So that's the reason things are going to start to load up here in just a little bit. And again, LAX, it is really, really crowded. Some of the other airports are okay. LAX, just a tough one once you get to that departure level. 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I'm Ginger Chan. 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
24: Thank you, Ginger. Sunny skies and hot, and that heat is just building through the week and the weekend. A high of 90 in Montebello today, 90 in Pasadena, and right now it is 75 in Hollywood.
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0: All right, it's KISS, LA's number one hit music station. We are going to get the headlines now. Tanya, what do you have?
1: Los Angeles County has started fining Lineage Logistics after inspectors found flies, rodents, and other pest problems at its fire-damaged warehouse in Boyle Heights. Lifeguards rescued two swimmers near the Venice Pier after strong rip currents pulled them out to sea, and officials are warning beachgoers to be extra careful in the water. And more than 100 million people across the U.S. are under heat alerts as dangerous temperatures continue to spread.

0: with some cities expected to reach over 100 degrees this week. And that's what's new this morning.
1: Turn it up.
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right. It is about time for Ryan's Roses. 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And then I got Mia in West Covina. Something happened over the weekend, and it's not good in her relationship. Ryan's Roses next.

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1: It's time for Ryan's Roses. And here we go. Mia is on the phone. If you're having trouble, you need peace of mind in your relationship, tell us what's happening. We will get your husband on the phone. We will find out. It usually works. So now, Mia, over the weekend, you got this call that kept coming in from a blocked number. Is that correct?
2: Yeah, that's right.
1: And you would answer, and then that person would hang up?
2: Yep, every time. And then, yeah,
1: did you hear any voice on the other end? Was there anything, any indication of anything on the other end?
2: Nope. Just silence and then hang up.
1: Why did this make you suspicious?
2: Well, at first it was just weird, but then when my husband came home, he answered it and he left the room and spoke to whoever it was. And, yeah, I don't know. I didn't believe him when he got back, when I got back. Like,
3: what'd he say?
2: Honestly, it was the way his whole energy changed. He didn't roll his eyes or get annoyed or act like, ugh, this woman again. He got really quiet and gentle and like, go ahead.
1: Mia, you have to like, you have to have already something planted in your mind to think that just a random call like that is him cheating on you. What's going on? What's the backstory here?
2: Well, he said that it was some former client who wouldn't leave him alone. Sorry, I should have mentioned that earlier.
3: Okay.
1: And you think he's talking to another woman behind your back, lying about a client. That's what you think is going on?
2: That's my guess. I don't know. Maybe. I hope not, obviously, but yes.
1: Okay, hold on one second. Like, to me, there's something we don't know there.
3: Yeah.
1: She's jumping to a big conclusion, or she's not happy anyway. We'll call him next.
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0: You're in the middle of Ryan's Roses. I just want to say something before Mia gets on the phone.
1: Yeah.
0: I either feel like she's not telling us the whole story about something that's going, was happening with her husband, or she kind of wants to catch him. Like, she just jumped to the conclusion that the phone kept ringing. Every time she would answer, the person would hang up. Then he, the husband, answered. He walked out of the room, and he acted fishy, suspect, about who was on the other end. And her conclusion is just, oh, that's got to be another woman. He's cheating on me. To me, it's a big leap.
1: Yeah, there must be more going on.
0: So, but she didn't tell us that. Now, Mia, we're going to call your husband right now. I want you to be very quiet. We're going to find out, when we offer him some romantic roses, who he's thinking about. So if you would say, Ryan, you have my permission to call, and then your husband's name. Go ahead.
2: Ryan, you have my permission to call.
0: And do you have any idea who he might be talking to and lying about on the other end?
2: I mean, I don't have a name, but I have a couple of guesses. There was one woman, it was a buyer he worked for earlier this year. And nothing inappropriate at the time, but she was intense, like very flirty, very clearly available. And she kept texting him way after their deal closed. But I don't know, it could be someone I don't know about. And, you know, someone he met at an open house or at a showing or.
0: Well, what's this woman's name that you're speaking about?
2: Oh, the intense woman, Zadie.
0: Zadie?
2: Zadie, yeah.
0: Okay. All right.
2: The Z.
0: Here we go. So be quiet here. We're going to dial him up and see if we can find out and see who he's thinking about and see if we can get you some answers and peace of mind here. Good luck.
2: Okay.
3: Hello?
1: Hi, is this Matt?
3: Yeah, this is.
1: Hi there, my name is Candace. I'm calling from Sweet Blooms in West Covina. How are you doing this morning?
3: I'm pretty good.
1: That's awesome. You know, we deliver here locally and surrounding areas in Los Angeles, and we're offering a free promotion. It is free. I don't need cash from you or anything like that. Before you hang up, it's a dozen red roses that you can send to anybody that you'd like.
3: Can I ask how you got this number?
1: Yeah, we have a database here. You may have purchased something either online in the past 18 months and selected to receive promotional offers from local vendors, and that's how we get our list.
3: Okay.
1: We do this promotion about like once a month, so you've been selected today.
3: Nice. And you said free red roses? Is that the...
1: Yeah, they're beautiful.
3: Is that like the only option?
1: That's like the promotion. I have had switched out the flower in the past if you want to do a different flower or a different type of arrangement. But it is a dozen red roses. They're beautiful.
3: Sorry to interrupt. Yeah, no, I think like if you could do like a mix of like a bunch of different flowers, that'd be great.
1: Yeah, I can throw in some lilies or just like a variety or something like that, right?
3: Yeah.
1: Maybe some tulips.
3: Yeah, I don't know flowers that well, to be honest.
1: Okay.
3: But lilies sound great, yeah.
1: Okay, I mean, they smell awesome as well. So, okay, what is the name of the person you want to send these to?
3: Her name's Genevieve.
1: Genevieve. And what do you like to put on the card for Genevieve?
3: On the card, yeah. Okay, how about something like, here's to new beginnings. Let's make this next chapter happen.
1: Here's to new beginnings. Let's make this next chapter happen. Great.
0: Hey, Matt.
3: Yeah.
0: Matt, your voice is being broadcast on the radio. Sorry to cut you off, but I have to. I have a woman named Mia on the phone who tells me she is your wife. Is that true?
3: Yeah, I'm sorry. Wait, who is this?
0: My name is Ryan, but the most important question is, who is Genevieve?
1: Yeah.
3: Well, hi, Ryan. Genevieve's a client.
0: Hi, Matt.
3: I sell real estate. You know, if you're interested, if you're looking for a place, you know, I'm always happy to work with new clients.
0: Got it. But why are you sending romantic roses to Genevieve? It seems a little fishy when you're married.
3: I mean, it's not, I wasn't sending roses. I was sending, I think lilies is what she said.
0: Well,
3: and, yeah, I mean,
0: lying.
3: Well, I think I'm getting that now. It's potentially a really big sale, and she's really close to closing. And I don't know. I just thought that these lilies might push her over the edge.
0: Got it. So let me just cut to the chase scene here. Your wife, Mia, okay, thinks that something's going on with you and possibly Genevieve here. She doesn't have the peace of mind and security that you're not doing something on the side with some other woman. Mia, is that accurate?
2: Yeah, that is right. So.
3: Okay. Babe, I don't know why you would have to go and do this. We could just talk about this in person, you know?
2: I don't know. I feel like I tried to bring it up and you said something. You said that it was a client who wouldn't leave you alone, but you were so sweet and like gentle with her when you were talking on the phone. It was so bizarre.
3: Okay. Yeah. If you're talking about this particular client, I've told you that, that was Zadie. And I asked her very directly to stop calling. You know, she bought the house. We don't have any more business to discuss. And that was what that conversation was about. I was trying to be respectful of you and not stir the pot.
2: Okay.
0: So, Mia, do you believe him? You know him better than anybody here. Do you believe your husband here?
2: Well, what I want to know is, did you sleep with Zadie?
3: Oh my God, babe. No, come on. That's insane.
2: Are you sure?
3: Yeah,
2: she made
3: I'm
2: it
3: sure.
2: very, very clear that she was super available to you.
3: Okay, you know what? I'm gonna put my cards on the table here and be honest, and tell you that nothing has happened with her. Nothing has happened with any of my clients. You know, I think Genevieve, who I was going to send these flowers to, she might have feelings for me, but that's not something that I can control.
0: Matt, you don't fuel it by sending her flowers when you think she's got a thing for you. I think that's what your wife's point is here.
1: Yeah, like you can't
0: you're
1: even
0: creating
1: spot the
0: problems.
1: Flirting.
3: I haven't done anything though to lead her on.
0: You have. You're leading her on. You're leading this other woman on, Matt. Like that's the problem. Mia's not wrong here. You're
3: I'm
0: opening the
3: to
0: door to her feelings.
2: Thank you.
0: Okay,
2: yeah,
0: look,
2: I don't know. Yeah. You shutting it down and sending flowers doesn't really make sense. Like,
0: Totally agree. So,
2: babe,
0: Matt, Mia, we're going to let you go.
2: You love it. And I hate it. Yeah, I hate it so much.
3: I don't love to flirt, babe. I'm a salesman. It's a part of the job. It comes with a salesman.
0: You don't send someone you think has feelings for you flowers to lead them on. Mia, we have to jump. But you take this.
3: My guy,
0: Mia, you take
3: sale.
0: This and run with it.
3: Babe, I'm going to call you right after this. This is, I am not cheating. Nothing's going on. I love you.

0: 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We make it easy.
1: Hey there, friends. It is Natalia jumping in and filling in for Sissany today. Hopefully, you're having a great Monday. Got some Taylor Swift on the way and a chance to win a 4-pack of tickets to How to Train Your Dragon at the Hollywood Bowl. 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
1: 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Here's your 1 minute tea with Sissany.
2: 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We make it easy.
3: Hey there, it is Natalia filling in for Sissany. Let's get into it. A ton of movie announcements were made over the weekend from San Diego Comic-Con, but one of the biggest was Ryan Gosling will be playing the new Ghost Rider. This is a reboot of the film and a comic book character he's wanted to play for a long time. Ryan Coogler also officially announced a third Black Panther film, introducing David Johnson as the new Black Panther, and will hit theaters December 2028. Christopher Nolan's The Odyssey dominated the box office again this weekend for a second week in a row. We'll have to wait and see if they can hold on to that number one spot this weekend when Spider-Man Brand New Day comes out. Toy Story 5 is now officially the highest grossing film of the year and also just passed that $1 billion mark. Another day, another water main break, this time on South Bronson Avenue in the Jefferson Park area. The water line ruptured around 2 a.m. And today is the last day of the heat advisory across Southern California. It will end at 8 p.m. tonight. Residents are urged to hydrate, avoid prolonged sun exposure, and of course, take care of our kids, pets, and older besties. And that's your 1 minute tea.
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right, can you give me two songs? Because I got this 4-pack of tickets to see How to Train Your Dragon at the Hollywood Bowl, and I want to hook you up. So stay very close. And she's dropping a brand new album this week, Petal. It's Ariana Grande on Kiss.

0: All right, let's go ahead and do these How to Train Your Dragon tickets at the Hollywood Bowl August 9th. 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It's KISS. 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
2: Well, congrats to Greasy Abrams. She scored her first number one album with Daughter from Hell. 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

0: It's 102.7 KISS FM, LA's number one hit music station. Gabby Diaz here. Hello, hello. So listen, a lot in store for you today, okay? I got SeaWorld tickets. I got, what else do I got up in here? Let me see. Oh, Charlie XCX tickets, Benson Boone. I mean, my goodness, okay? 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

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Gabby Diaz live from the Kiss Kia Studios. 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

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Gabby Diaz here. Okay, so I have to go back to the villa really quickly because Love Island USA, obviously we're seeing a lot of the Islanders out and about, but we have not seen Melanie and Sincere really. But now they have been spotted here in LA. Yes, Melanie still with the pink hair, looking amazing. And I just wonder what is ultimately

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So have you been keeping up with all of the, like, David case? I mean, the hearing has just been crazy. The closing arguments, I guess, began today. This story is just so sad.

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0: going very well. 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

0: keeping you updated. Everything LA and surrounding areas. All right. Well, it looks like after more than a decade of planning, the Glendale LA Garden River Bridge project is finally moving forward. And it looks like it's slated to open around 2031. But this thing looks really cool, to be honest. And apparently it's a $31 million budget. So that's kind of nuts. Also, nearly 2,000 beachgoers were rescued over the weekend because the heat wave brought many people to the beach. But please be careful out there. I mean, the waves have been crazy. I went to Santa Barbara this past weekend, and I'm telling you, I stopped at one of the beaches like along the coast, and there was a sign that literally said, like, shark exhibit, enter at your own risk, and the beach was packed. Like, I'm like, did people not see this sign? Like, I am not getting in that water. Hell to the nah. Also, Red Cross has declared a national blood crisis for the second time in history. It looks like all blood types are needed. You could get details on where you could donate if you'd like at 800-RED-CROSS, okay? Make sure you're hanging out, too. I might have some Benson Boone tickets on the way. Yeah, these stories and more at kissfm.com.
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2: All right, it's time. 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Yeah, make sure you open up the iHeartRadio app, stream 102.7 Kiss FM, go to the contest tab, enter that word new, okay? N-E-W, or go to KISSFM.com right now and enter that word new there. 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
1: Big shout to Costa Mesa. 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Los Alamitos, what up? Also, big shout to Belle Flower. 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

0: 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You can ask me anything. Advice. You can make a confession. 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Phone lines, once again, 800-520-1027. It's probably going to get weird. It's Monday. That's how it goes.
1: I know. It's always the most random questions.
0: Yeah, what kind of question we get today? Let me get some push-ups.

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2: Another chance to win a grand. It happened about 4:20. Then a little bit after that, Ed Sheeran ticket. That's what's up. Hello.
3: What's up?
2: What's happening? 3:30 Therapy. Let's get to it. What you had something to confess or a question or?
3: Have you ever heard of the term submarining?
4: Have I ever? Yes, I have heard of the term submarining. Have you been submarined lately?
3: Yeah. I just learned about it today, and I found out that yes, I have been submarined.
4: By the way, this is not. It's not. If you don't know, it's not. This is not a. Sounds like something perverted, but submarining basically is like you were dating somebody at some point, right?
3: Mm-hmm.
4: Then they disappear out of your life. You totally got ghosted by this person.
3: Yes.
4: And then a couple of months later, for no reason, boop, there they are again. Like the submarine popped back up. So this concludes your 3:30 Therapy submarining lesson. Did it happen to you?
3: Yeah, no, it's ridiculous.
4: So did you let the new guy or whoever back in your life when they resurfaced, so to speak?
3: No. I'm just like, get away.
0: Turn it up. JoJo on the radio.
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0: 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Calling from, I think, is this the Van Nuys line? Yo. What's up? You good? You're on the radio, by the way. Hope that's okay. What the heck is that?
1: Oh, my goodness. I can't believe it. Really?
0: I hear a giant truck behind you. Are you in the middle of the road?
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1: JoJo?
0: Yeah.
1: I'm so glad I got through.
0: Yeah, me too. What's going on? What's up?
1: I gotta meet you. We have to meet.
0: We have to meet.
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0: Yeah, we gotta

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1: 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Because I like
2: 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You don't bother me.
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